at Ribble MC. Yeah, starting the year 2025, some jungle, also known as Congo Natty. Thanks to the guys in the chat room spurring me on here. It's downhill from here. Okay, so next up, something completely different. As I said, I'm playing tunes that I really liked in 2024. Not necessarily from that year, but tunes I played a lot of. And next up, we're going to Norway, and we're going to hear somebody singing in Norwegian.

Yeah, that's a guy called Erik Ath from Norway. Sounding a bit of a crossover between Tame Impala and Air. And I've just discovered on this playlist, there's a lot of tunes on my run playlist. So the reason I've listened to a lot of these tunes is because I possibly put them on my run playlist and run quite a lot. So they're all at that tempo for a while. Next up, another tune that I listened quite a lot to, a guy called DJ Rashad, he was part of a scene called Footwork House Music, which I know very little about, but a nice sample of Stevie Wonder. This is Last Winter.

Yeah, interesting end there from DJ Rashid with Last Winter, from his album last year called Double Cup, which I listened a lot to. Something else I listened a lot to is an album by Cutworms. He's called Max Clark. He's great. He's

That's Cutworms Don't Fade Out from last year. Another album I listened to a lot and a lot was Dana and Alden. Let me get this right. Dana and Alden McWayne. They're brothers from Oregon. And this is the title track, which is a bit of an earworm. And it's called Coyote, You're My Star.

Yeah, coming in at 2 minutes. It's a short pop song from Dana and Alden McWayne. It's called Coyote, You're My Star. Next up, I'm going to play two dance tunes. I'm going to play the entirety of both tunes. I'm not going to be like a DJ and drop it somewhere after the percussion at the beginning. I think it's time to get up. If you can, get up and have a bit of a boogie, have a bit of a dance. First one is called Red Flowers Club Mix from Kenneth Badger, who is a legendary Danish DJ, and it's with Findlay Brown, and as I say, it's called Red Flowers.

Yeah, that's Kenneth Banjo with Findlay Brown with Red Flowers. And as I said, if I was a proper DJ, I'd probably drop that in 2 minutes in after the percussion and fade it out 2 minutes before. So I'm going to repeat the exercise with another dance track, long one. This is Muscle Cars, Brandon Weeks and a guy called Craig Wendland from New York. And this is, you guessed it, another one of my running tunes, and it's called Running Out of Time.

0: Yeah, gets a bit prog rocky at the end there, but you got to hang in there for the solo. That's Running Out of Time by Muscle Cars. And another big tune for me last year was Champion with Bakey, and this is International Man.
1: I'm an international man, jump on a plane, go to an ex-learner. I'm an international man, jump on a plane, go to an ex-learner.
2: Ladies and gentlemen, welcome aboard flight 707. Today's flight time will be about 3 hours 20 minutes following takeoff. Now please make sure your seatback is in the upright position and your seatbelt is

0: Ryan.
1: The flight has now arrived at International Airport. The local time is 8:35 a.m. and the outside temperature is a pleasant 28 degrees.
2: 28 degrees. I love that. That's Champion with Bakey, International Man. So everybody's talking about Doechii, and I think she possibly had the best Tiny Desk on YouTube this year. If you haven't seen it, give it a look. This is Denial is a River, and this is from my daughter, Serica.
3: Hey, I thought it was all over.

0: I've never been able to do that breathing exercise. That's Doechii with Denial is a River, and she deserves all the hype she got last year. And next up, a new album from The Last Poets. Some of their old material reimagined with Tony Allen before he passed away, from an album called Africanism. This is called Two Little Boys.
1: Have you seen the skinny little boy?
2: Have you seen the little boy?
1: Chasing a white ghost at night. Face puffed up. Tracks in his arm. He chases white ghosts with his friends. And they get high.
2: And they get high.
1: And they get high.
2: And they get high.
1: Like cloud nine.

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And all the while we parade around in robes of our ancestors and wisdoms of the universe.

0: Oh, beautiful black hands.
1: You got
0: reach out and snatch the death
1: you got
0: out of the youth of our nation.
1: You got the power.
0: Oh, beautiful black minds.
1: You got the power.
0: Create a world where children can play with life and not with death.
1: You got the power.
0: Oh, beautiful brothers and sisters.
1: You got the power.
0: Come together and create life.
1: You got the power.
0: Come together and create love.
1: You got the power.
0: Come together and create.
1: You got the power.
0: Come together and create.
1: You got the power.

Yeah, You Got the Power. That's from a new album from The Last Poets and the unmistakable drumming of Tony Allen. And next up, one of my favourite tunes of last year. We thought Shadi was making a comeback. We thought there was an album coming. But she released a song in tribute to her trans son and their difficult relationship. And the video is really nice. And I defy you not to be emotional when you see that video. And it's a song called Young Line. And as I say, Shadi from last year.

Yeah, really beautiful. That's Young Line by Sade. One more to go. And thanks for listening as always. And business as usual next time with new music. Finally playing out with something I really liked from last year. A guy called Mark de Clive Lowe, who's a really interesting DJ, and he does lots of different things. I've seen him mixing original Blue Note records live with Kamasi Washington. Something to behold. The album's called Hotel San Claudia. Up next is Hearty Melts. Thanks for listening. Until next time.

There are some songs, some tracks that you're just loath to speak over, and I think this is one of them. Yeah, it's Lush. Last one from me tonight. That was Lone Swordsman by Daniel Avery. Big love to you all. 10 seconds. And it's over to you, Alex. I've been D1 Radio. Night.

for this. Repeat it in your mind, cause when that vision never fades and you got passion intertwined, it's any day that you could fly. With all these pages left to write, understand your soul, stand the test of time, yeah.

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0: I'm losing myself tonight.

heard odd sounds. Odd sounds. They got nauseous after hearing an odd sound. Was it this?

Thank you, D1 Radio. What a great show, as always. And yes, I am wanting to be back in that field. It has been a hard week. I've seen the other side, you know. I think we all realise that we'd much prefer to live our lives in a field, surrounded by friends on a sunny day, listening to music and having a great time. And of course, thanks to everyone else for their great music tonight. Ian, as always, Hardy. That was a great drum and bass set from Halabi. And Mark J, Funky Tunes. And Jan. I think I'm forgetting someone. El Jefe. Yeah, I've been listening at work, but unable to really get in the chat. So I'm going to make my excuses as to why I haven't really got my shit together. We were in a field last weekend and I haven't had a chance to really get a playlist together. I was concentrating on drum and bass. So I've scrabbled together a load of tracks that I haven't managed to put into a show for the last few months, and it's sort of fallen into a theme here of lo-fi hip-hop and instrumental underground hip-hop. So I'm going to be going back and forth between some of this nice chill out with a hip-hop beat and some interesting sort of instrumentally hip-hop tracks, and I hope you enjoy.

This is a track by Lemongrass, a German sort of trip hop, electronica and drum and bass and all sorts artist. I was going to say the latest album, but there's another one coming out next month. He seems to be extremely prolific. Next, or in fact now, I'm going to play something from the remix album of Cadence Weapons, Parallel Worlds, came out a couple of months ago.

So you just heard Black Josh with Milka Veli, who I had to look up, and I sort of wish I hadn't actually, from the look of him. Too many tattoos. That's Fisher Price off of their latest album, Swegasus. I've played Black Josh previously. I do like his style.

This is guitarist and composer Yutaka Hirasaka from Japan. One-man production of his own sort of chill hop, trip hop sound. It's become a bit of a cliche of the focus beats playlists that you can find all over the place now, but I still like this sort of sound. Next up, I'm going to play a track from Homeboy Sandman, his latest album. I've played him before, but this is quite a nice understated, simple track that seems to fit quite nicely.

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Don't call, you don't even know, alright. 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Move by faith, alright. You don't know what is and not safe, alright. Don't dwell on your mistakes, alright. Don't go back, we escape, alright. Late, alright. 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

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Alright. 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Alright. Don't worry about when you don't get pub. Alright. Forgive. Alright. Listen up, live and let live. Alright. Small to life, trying to get big. Alright. Small to life, trying to get biz. Alright. Don't rush. Alright. Oil pull, floss and brush. Alright. Take time, no fluff. Alright. Don't cuss. Alright. Sweat. Alright. Don't stop now, doing no set. Alright. What you give is what you get. Alright. Use your head. Alright.

waste time, alright. No use paying online, alright. All you have to do is write rhymes, alright. Watch both sounds, alright. Time's not real, alright. Listen to what you feel, alright. Take time to heal, alright. Don't keep pain concealed, alright. Breathe, alright. Deep, alright. Eat, alright. Sleep, alright. Keep faith, alright. Do not lag, keep pace, alright. Bad days ain't good days, alright. Give praise, alright.

This is the first of a couple from the Chill Hop label. Purveyors of this sort of chill out with a hip hop beat. And maybe even founders of the genre chill hop. All you got to do is create a name, isn't it? If you like this, you can get their quarterly mixes or compilations for free, or name your price on Bandcamp. So this is from the Summer Essentials, and it's almost too much of a good thing. I'm going to be playing another later.

0: Doctor? Doctor, the enemy's already begun the attack.
1: Have they discovered our plan?
0: Don't know.
1: We've got to hurry. Come on, get going.
0: Yes, sir.

find me and escape.

You just heard As the Clock Ticks by David Begun. It's a mashup of MF Doom and Tyler the Creator from album Doom the Creator that recently came out. I was flicking through my archive, my folder of music, and there's so many mixes with Doom and other rappers. It doesn't seem to have slowed him down that he died. This is another one from Chill Hop, and shortly I'm going to be playing a K-Tempest track. I do really like their latest album. It's fantastic, and I think I prefer it. It's a better combination of spoken word and instrumental than previously. A nice compromise, a nice mix between them. And I was thinking, I have seen a lot of bands, 100-odd, and I've never seen someone that has gone on to be famous, really, especially a support act. You would think that there'd be a chance, you know, that odds are along the way I'd see someone who'd go on to be famous, and the only one is K-Tempest, who was supporting Scroobius Pip. I suppose I don't go and see mainstream stuff anyway, so they're always going to be on the underground anyway. This is Nothing to Prove.

just have to know sometimes it's a trajectory.

This is a guy called Nasty Loves You, which only seems to exist as a TikTok, Instagram and Twitch account. I'm not sure if they really exist in reality. And I have no idea where I found this track, but it's quite nice. But talking of chill mixes, concentration mixes, I found a really nice YouTube mix of lo-fi hip-hop that's all microtonal, and it all seemed to be from a Reddit server and on SoundCloud. So I've found what I can of examples of this on Bandcamp, unless someone can explain to me how I can buy tracks or download tracks from SoundCloud legally, of course. So we're going with this. This is a guy called Bend Your Mind, and it's instrumented in a 22 EDO. That's 22 equal temperaments, 22 tones per octave, so it'll sound very weird to us. And someone's rapping over it.

That was Watford rapper, Double Edge. Don't know where I found his stuff. I think it was just searching by tags on Bandcamp. And here's something I think Radio 1 Extra found for me. Sia B, another British rapper. I like his style. This is Know Yourself.

This one's for anyone that knows that the struggle is real. You feel that there ain't no way out of this feeling. You've lost control, that there's somebody else at the wheel. When you just can't steer away from that fear that's been holding you back for all these years. No way you can hide from yourself in this life. You can try, but life's gonna find you in here. I keep reminding myself I'm a titan in here, cause I've been there trying to decipher the meaning of why I'm here. Born August 1st, I'm a lion in here. I've been that boy with a fire in here.

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Hieroglyphics in my dreams. Nightmares with demons manifesting, but on the other end of the spectrum, inducing music in angelic trances.

How could I do a jazzy instrumental hip hop set and not include something by Madlib? This was off his latest album that came out last year, Sound Ancestors, which I've really enjoyed. I think I'll squeeze another one in later, a little short one. Next, I'm going to play an interesting proposition, a duo from Los Angeles called Wilma Vrtra. It's hip-hop and sort of orchestral instrumentation. The tracks are quite varied. Some are really nice. And nice sort of interludes as well between the tracks. It's an interesting album. I'm not sure that I like all of it though. It recently came out. It's called Grotto.

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2: 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Sold on y'all ends. This West Coast to the touch road. Like I was working for Caltrans. I was down bad. 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

0: freedom fighter, could ever be decider. 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
1: That was Mega Ran, one of my favourite underground hip-hop artists. Billed apparently as nerdcore. And I think we might have another example of something like that, if I could fit it in tonight. And here I had to throw back to one of the originators of the sound, DJ Shadow.

0: Okay. So another one there from Madlib. That is going to be the penultimate track from me. Just one more. I don't think I'm going to try and talk over the rapping because I won't win. So thanks for listening. I hope you've enjoyed it, and I hope it came together okay. It flowed all right. Stay tuned for Nasim up next, and hopefully Sister Lo-Fi later on. I'm going to leave you with some more Nerdcore by Word Burglar.
1: Just hiked 50 flights of candlelit stairs to beat the crumb out of some amulet wearers and a tyrannical cleric who tried to poison my wine cup. Made my mind up, ripped his spine up.

Okay, first ignitus. Coming up, clergy, the one and only Sister Lofa. 15 minutes, the Church of Techno begins. Socially distant congregation. Are you ready to worship at the Church of Techno?

Oh yeah. Plenty. Stand by. Coming right up. The one and only Sister Lo-Fi. The Church of Techno. Word up, clergy.

Okay, first bit nuts. That's it for me. Stay right here, Sister Lo-Fi. I'll be back. Will I be back next week? Nope. I'll be back some point.

0: Hello and welcome to the LAC 80s. And I never have to say the other podcast ever again, which is going to be weird.
1: Oh yeah, I meant to ask you about that as it happened, and then I didn't. So I'll ask you another time.
0: You are joined by my jumping the gun, eager, ready to talk.
1: Hello, it's me, Aniseed.
0: And I am Dreams, and we are here live. We are addressing a big... There's a big red albatross in the corner. There's an elephant in the room, that's it. That's the word.
1: A big red albatross. Yep. Not even a red herring.
0: Yep.
1: I'm going to start using that as a phrase.
0: So, some of you may... Oh, God, it started... Some of you may have seen our, you may have seen not only the TTNS Instagram, but some of you may notice the flyer that is accompanying our show. I noticed that the mods have taken it off, so it's not... It's not displaying on the canvas. But anyway, if you are going on to the Instagram TTNS page, you may have noticed a flyer has been uploaded.
1: I mean, a flyer is a...
0: It's a loose word.
1: Yeah.
0: It seems that the name did not save, so we're image zero, so no one's got any idea. It's just a receipt, and circled on this receipt, I have it here, is, circled in red, is ham, 250 grams of smoked ham. Now... Regular listeners will be reminded of last year's Christmas episode where we unfortunately rang my unsuspecting friend who works for... Fuck it, Wetherspoons. in a little town, and we were talking about what the prize could be, the Christmas prize, and... When we found out the prize for getting number one on the quiz was so underwhelming, because we were trying to guess what it was.
1: Yeah.
0: You, as a devout vegan, said, I would have rather have had the ham. Can you remember what the prize was? I can't.
1: No, I can't remember what it was, but I was just... I really expected it to be ham.
0: I thought Christmas hamper, yeah.
1: Yeah.
0: Yeah, it weren't. Yeah. So anyway, Monday I went shopping.
1: Yeah.
0: I did my shop. I bought some ham, and when I got home, I put stuff in the trolley. I drove home. I'd like to remind you, I'm in charge of a motor vehicle here, right? I get home, I bring it into the flat, I start unpacking, and I'm like, that's weird. Where's the ham?
1: A question we've all asked ourselves at one point in our lives.
0: Maybe I didn't buy some ham. Went asleep, I got up the next day, I thought I'd better check the receipt. There was ham on the receipt. Now, this isn't an unexpected bagging error. It is, I self-scanned. So there was no shifty cashier, pocketing the ham. He doesn't need ham. He won't notice this. I'll stick this in between my refrigerated thighs and feed it to the fan. No, I was in full control of the ham. I was the other than the person who put that ham on the shelf. I was the only ham handler.
1: No other hands had touched your ham.
0: Now, unless it fell out of my bag and a fox was outside in the morning and was like, oh, there's ham, fucking get in. I have no idea.
1: There's 200 grams of smoked ham here. Don't mind if I do.
0: 250, yeah.
1: Oh, sorry.
0: Yeah. So I cannot keep track of the ham. That's my mental state right now. Is I cannot be trusted with ham. How's your week been?
1: Well, I haven't lost any ham.
0: I got accused of uploading my expenses to the wrong thing earlier as well. Thank you, Suicide Girl, for if you're wondering if you're there.
1: How did you check the car? Did you leave the ham in the
0: everything,
1: car?
0: Yeah, because I thought of the story of that. You know, there's a guy in Australia, and he was going on a flight, and he was like, "I'm gonna be going away for a bit for a business meeting. When I get back, I'm gonna have nothing, so I better fill the freezer up. So when I get back, I'll have something to eat."
1: Yeah.
0: Or he done shopping for his mum.
1: Mm.
0: Went, did the shopping, got a load of frozen stuff, did the shopping, dropped it off at his mum's or whatnot. Parked in the car park, and either long stay car park, went on his trip, come back, and then he couldn't get into his car because the stench was feral. It was just... It smelt like a dead animal. And what had happened was a packet of frozen prawns had fallen out and baked in the boot of the car.
1: Oh my God.
0: For 2 weeks in the Australian sun. And when he told the insurance people, they just wrote off. They just buy a new car. Buy a new car.
1: God.
0: Right? And they taped like the car shut and like put biohazard stickers on it and took it away to the scrapyard.
1: Oh my God.
0: Yeah, it was whew. Yeah, so
1: that could be you with ham.
0: Yeah, so if you've come across a random packet of ham, let us know. Please email in to the lonelyartistpod@gmail.com. Let us know where you found your lucky ham.
1: It's like geocaching but with ham.
0: Yeah. If you want to upload your photos of random places you have ham and at me in them, like tweet at me, I have ham.
1: Hashtag ham hunt.
0: Ham hunt. I have ham, but I'm not a hamster. Do you know what?
1: Well, you must be a hamster. You don't even have ham.
0: I don't have ham. I am. My mental state is I cannot keep track of ham. I've heard you've had a bit of a shit week. No, what was the other question you're going to ask me? Yeah, what happened with the podcast?
1: Yeah.
0: Everyone got sick of it. Everyone got sick of me and my shit. I don't know. I mean, to be fair,
1: I was there for the end and you were giving it the old see ya.
0: Yeah, yeah. It's done. It's, you know, we've done 10 years. Frank's been carrying it in the chat. You know, if it weren't for Frank, it would have been fucking dead ages ago. Because, I mean... Tony's on another planet. Mm. He's out in Malaysia somewhere getting his feet washed. Like, he's checked the fuck out. And Curry's just not enjoying it anymore. I mean, you know, they're not sending much stuff. Mm. I think next year all the rules are going to change. You got the connotation with, like, drones and the war.
1: Yeah.
0: And all that sort of stuff. So it's not really a, you know, it's not really a big, you know, sort of, you know, like, yeah, it's just not what it was. I think we kind of, like, you know, spoke to everyone there was to speak to.
1: Mm.
0: You know, burnt through the goodwill of the community, really. And, you know, like, let's face it, it's, you know, like, it's like AI in a way, as in like a load of, you know, it's always about that curve. People jump on it, big new curve, and then when you actually look at it, you're like, AI makes a load of mistakes. Businesses have invested a shit ton into it. Mm. It is way more easier, way more easy to implement AI, and it has got its own uses, but gets a lot of shit wrong, talks out of his arsehole. Until once that technology's matured and it's a bit more infallible, then that is super useful and everyone will use it. But with drones, it's like, well, we're not using them for delivery. You know, their actual most useful application is war, by the looks of it. You know, and, you know, there's only so many times you can fly and get through a small gap and go through trees and, you know, it's just like a niche. You know, the boom's come, it's gone.
1: Mm.
0: You know, like, I've always wanted to combine drones with art, and I've never figured out a way of doing it. I've seen people attach like spraying devices to use it with spray paint, but you got no control, and you know, other than attaching a remote sprayer to spray paint a dick on something that's not meant to have a dick on it, and like, how do you get the dick up there? I don't even think it'll be a very good dick. I want a precious dick. Like, you know, like, I don't know. Like, it's run its course. You know, like, the thing is trying to do a show with me, with my illness, where I run off to the toilet. What people don't realise is if you ever hear a song and then another song straight after it, Jack's in the toilet. And Aniseed's trying to run a mixer, two laptops.
1: It's a nice little peek behind the curtain there.
0: Peek behind the curtain, yeah. And that's the thing. And on a hardcore, no video, bit of video, or, you know, back and forth, two people, if there's just two people doing a podcast with, and it's just going to be like, yeah, you're going to be talking to yourself.
1: Yeah.
0: Because Jack's gone for a wank. You know, and yeah, just been doing it for 10 years and don't really feel like I'm getting anywhere with it.
1: Fair enough.
0: You know, and the trouble is as well, is like, I wouldn't be surprised if some people tune into here and be like, oh my god, he laughs on here and he's just a miserable cunt on the other. Sorry for using the C word. Yeah, so that's the thing. I never, you know, like, the LSE's always been my sort of like first love, and you know, I have a really good laugh, and you know, the fact is that it evolved into what we always did after the show, where we would talk, play music too loud and fucking laugh a load. I just, you know, it's kind of really the only thing that's kind of kept me going, really, a little bit, regards that side of things.
1: Mm.
0: You know, it sounds a bit heavy out loud.
1: It does a little bit.
0: Yeah. So, how's your shit week?
1: Or
0: do you want to play a song?
1: Let's play a song first.
0: You're in for a treat, guys. Alison, All Cried Out.

0: couldn't actually walk past the bed and the wall. And it was essentially like a shower room that had a bed in it. Like, the shower, there was no divide between bathroom and bedroom. It was just one big thing. But also, whenever anybody in any of the other rooms went for a piss, it sounded like they were standing right next to you.
1: 6 feet from... Yeah.
0: It sounded like they were 6 feet from the edge and they were pissing. It was just so I could just... There was a guy who was in the room next to me and he was just constantly pissing. Like, all I could hear was just this guy just going to the toilet all the time. And it was like... It was on an industrial estate. It was like on the sixth floor of like a multi-story car park. Like, it just wasn't... It wasn't it. I warmed up to it eventually and I was like, okay, it's not that bad. But... So, to clarify, while I was there for work purposes, but I had a couple of days to just, like, chill out, and that was quite nice. I went to Edinburgh, I went to this cafe that also sold cassettes, so I brought a Stiff Little Fingers cassette. That was quite cool. And then I went to the convention, and it was, like, maybe the worst I've ever done. There was, like, no one there. I was basically just sat there twiddling my thumbs the whole weekend.
1: Why did it look like you were in a sex cage?
0: Because I was. They'd built a sex cage at the entry, and they'd placed me in it, so nobody could get to me. All they could do is just throw things at me,
1: like a little mango,
0: yeah,
1: like throw peanuts at me, bananas.
0: Yeah, it was terrible. It was bad. And then I had a fun time yesterday morning. Was it yesterday? It feels like it was forever ago now. Where I was driving to work, and it was almost the end. I almost just went right into a tree.
1: Into a ditch.
0: Yeah. It was...
1: There was no ditch. It was just all tree.
0: It was 100% tree.
1: There's no crash barrier either.
0: No.
1: It's just...
0: The trees are the crash barrier. You just have to crash into the trees and hope for the best. So literally,
1: it's crazy how much modern cars do for you.
0: Yeah,
1: that you don't. You're just totally disconnected.
0: For context, my ABS wasn't working, so
1: no.
0: I just...
1: For insurance purposes, it may or may not be.
0: I mean, it's fine. Nothing bad happened, but it shook me up. I got to work. I walked in and I was like, literally.
1: You have a fully MOT'd compliant vehicle for insurance purposes.
0: Yeah, I was like trembling. And I walked in.
1: Actually, they don't know your real name. Yeah, fuck it. Yeah, your car's a death trap.
0: I walked in and I looked into the office and the people in the office were like, are you okay? And I just shook my head.
1: Nearly became one with the tree.
0: And then there was, like, this whole thing of, like, going back and forth, and they were like, you need to go and get this problem that may or may not exist sorted, but on the other hand, we have a duty of care, and we don't just want to send you back out into the wild. And I was like, well, I can't stay here because this isn't where I live. It's quite a long way away from where I live. So that was a whole thing. So not only did I have a shit con where I didn't make any money, I in fact lost a lot of money. Now I'm going to have to fix a problem that may or may not exist with my car. And then I walked into the bathroom when I got home and I just stepped into a massive puddle of water because the toilet was just spraying water at me.
1: Yay.
0: And I was like, oh, great.
1: Yeah. My neighbours, by the way, if this, you know, your plumbing thing is any better, I was walking back the other day and I can't remember, I was walking back for some reason and the cute cat was outside and I was like, oh, little cat. And I was just like, my neighbour was like mopping. I was like, oh, just doing a bit of cleaning, are you? And she was just like, no, we had a blockage, the toilet's not that great upstairs. So they came round and rotted it and, like, you know, like,

0: flushed it and that. And what had happened is I blasted the toilet. And the toilet all the way down the bottom started spraying.
1: Oh, my God.
0: Yeah.
1: Oh, my
0: everywhere.
1: God. Yeah, I was lucky in that it wasn't shit going everywhere. But it was still...
0: Yeah, theirs were. There's, oh, grim. There's a tide mark in there now.
1: Oh, no.
0: Yeah. Ugh, shoes grim. And everything. They were
1: oh,
0: inside.
1: No. Oh.
0: Coat pockets.
1: Oh.
0: So, yeah, there you go. So, at least yours was fresh water.
1: Yeah, that's true. Have I had worse weeks? Yes.
0: Yeah.
1: Do I wish that all of this didn't happen at the same time? Yeah. 100% yes. Like,
0: yeah.
1: It could have been spaced out just a fraction, and then I wouldn't have been so annoyed.
0: Right, it's 26 minutes past. We better play some more.
1: Yeah, we've only played
0: two
1: songs.
0: Do you want Erasure, Always?
1: Yeah.
0: All right.

0: I really like that song. However, I don't actually think I've ever seen the video for it. And the entire time I was watching that, I kind of felt like I was tripping.
1: Yeah.
0: Like, what was going on? It was like outside of a... It was like vaguely Chinese or Japanese. They were outside of a pagoda. Then this like person with like a Thai god mask showed on, and they were like fighting. It was really bizarre. It was like the lowest budget kung fu movie.
1: Well, the only reason I know of it was because of a robot unicorn video, like the mobile phone game.
0: Oh yeah.
1: And then that evolved into Nancat, didn't it?
0: Yeah.
1: So that's how I... But I never knew it existed until then. But yeah, and then it's not till you then look up that, well, what is that song?
0: Mm.
1: And then you look, and it is the most bizarrest video
0: I've... It was really odd. I mean, it was interesting. It kept me engaged. I watched it all the way through. Usually, if there's a music video playing in the background, I don't pay much attention to it. But this one, it gripped me with its bizarreness.
1: Mm.
0: And there was, like, implied magic at one point. That I guess there were supposed to be, like, lasers coming out of the guy's hand. But there were no... There wasn't any visuals for the lasers. There was just the sound of lasers. So it was like you had to use your imagination while you were watching it.
1: Yeah.
0: Weird.
1: I know. I can't really find a clean version of that song. How is everyone? How are you, Gadget? Thank you for always covering for us. Happy birthday, JBDRA. Have a good night, D1. Thanks for putting up with us, Al Ham. Related activities. If you do feel like that photo is destroying the general look of the TTNS Instagram, feel free to delete it. Because, yeah, it is totally like, yeah, you've just got
0: just
1: normal
0: a photo of a receipt.
1: Flyers, and then you've just got receipt for ham. I mean, it's bad. I never thought the dementia would, like, you know, close to 40, and I never thought I'd have to be double-checking on a receipt whether... I mean, I scanned ham. Did I just scan the ham and then put it back on the shelf? Is this the level?
0: You scanned the ham, and then you just went all the way back to the fridge section and just returned it.
1: Just... I don't know how this happened. I don't. Did you have a little wander round at the con, at least?
0: Yeah. There were some anime cars.
1: They were cool.
0: Yeah, they were probably the coolest thing there. When I came in to set up, they drove in as I was coming in, so I got to see all of them.
1: Did they vent the exhaust fumes at all? Were there shutters or anything?
0: No.
1: Oh, God.
0: There was a door that was... But, I mean, they just drove in through the shutters. They didn't go that far, and then they stopped.
1: Oh, okay.
0: So they weren't, like, just, like, doing donuts around the whole fucking... convention.
1: Because, SEMA, like, you got to push cars in.
0: Yeah.
1: SEMA. But, yeah, I just...
0: Yeah, they didn't go very far, so I guess
1: poisoning everyone, like, let's fill it with some exhaust gas and you can huff that for the next 5 hours of the show.
0: Yeah, I had a look around, but it's like I've done so many of them now, it's like when you see one you've seen them all. There wasn't really anything noteworthy.
1: I just worry about the state of art. In a way, yeah. I'm kinda glad I was out of it for a bit, but I kinda wonder, shit, was I out of it? Should I have waited? Should have stuck with it and then waited until, you know, is now the time to have a bit of a break?
0: Mm. Yeah, it's...
1: Because it sounds like you need a break from it, the level of bullshit.
0: Yeah, I could do with a bit of a break.
1: Just... Oh, it... I don't know, it just seems like, you know, the cons go a bit shit, and then all of a sudden you go back to it, and then it's like a massive boom, and you're like, you know, do you ever worry that some years you missed, and that they were a corker?
0: No, because I'll never know.
1: Yeah, I suppose you're better off.
0: Yeah. And no, I can't be arsed now, it's just...
1: Are you not tempted to, like... I don't know whether it is the style. Like you said, like they've got a certain in-house style that they're... Are you not tempted to, like, pretend and, like, upload a sort of, you know, princess bubblegum, and then, like, yeah, my boyfriend touches my butt and we've ordered pizza, like, slice of life, a rogue. I don't even know. I don't understand. What is an rogue? Slice of life comic...
0: What, and then
1: look
0: just...
1: at my cats!
0: I love my cats! And then, what, and then just rock up at myself.
1: Mate, I still think we should post we hated this before it was cool. You know, hate from the place that we live.
0: I've got a really vivid memory of walking around in Japan with a load of other comic book artists, and it was the middle of January. We were near Mount Fuji. You could see it in the distance. There was snow everywhere.
1: Yeah.
0: And all we were doing was complaining about I love my cat pizza, boyfriend's gonna touch my butt comics. It was a really like poignant moment for me.
1: Fucking hell. Was this the art crowd,
0: yeah,
1: that you went with? Yeah. Jesus Christ.
0: It was just...
1: Will the artist... You know the stolen keychain? Will the artist know if we start ripping into them?
0: It's possible.
1: I'll shut my mouth.
0: Yeah, let's not go there.
1: Well, all right. How about we just keep it... But, yeah, you had the unfortunate thing of someone... you know, an artist unfortunately getting stuff stolen from them.
0: Yeah.
1: And you heard about it non-stop over one keychain.
0: Yeah. I mean, you've blown it now anyway, because it's...
1: Yeah.
0: You've given away all the key details.
1: Yeah, I know. But we haven't, like, slayed them, did we?
0: Yeah, I suppose.
1: You know.
0: They're a lovely person. However, it was one key ring.
1: It's a key ring.
0: Yeah.
1: Yeah. You know,
0: you probably got hundreds of them.
1: Yeah,
0: you're fine.
1: I reckon the way you look at it is if someone's that desperate to steal one of my keychains or a badge that says "Kick Nazis,"
0: yeah,
1: they must really need that, and I support their endeavours. You know,
0: like I'm not gonna go around promoting shoplifting,
1: no,
0: and then get annoyed if someone steals something from me.
1: Yeah.
0: But, not that I promote shoplifting.
1: Oh, no, of course not, because you're a trusted member of society.
0: Yeah, with a car that works
1: yes.
0: and has no issues.
1: No issues. That car doesn't want to kill you. Do you want a bit of Boy Meets Girl, waiting for a star to... Well, you can fucking read it on the screen. You can see what's lined
0: yeah,
1: up.
0: Yeah, waiting for a star to fall. I can see it.
1: Oh, Jesus.

0: Excellent timing.
1: Oh, I know. God, I feel like we've done is talk. I'm so sorry. On this episode of D1's gone, so we can't even play the Eurythmics. Fuck it, I'm having a stroke now.
0: I mean,
1: on Trump. I shouldn't joke.
0: I mean,
1: you're right. Is that done ya? That's done ya. By the way, now and again, it does just.
0: And it's so, because you said
1: that song ain't helping things.
0: No, again, but like because you said Trump, it just made me think of him going, "I don't do drawings. I've never done drawings." I might start saying that. Just like if someone's like, "Can you draw something for me?" I don't do drawings. I've never done drawings.
1: That is funny.
0: Oh goodness. I think we should have that last one.
1: Oh god.
0: What is it doing? Not that.
1: It's because it changes shape.
0: Oh no. Because it's changing aspect ratio. No. Life in a northern town.
1: Oh god. No.
0: No. Alright.
1: So slow. I think it just shuffles.
0: Yeah, I think. Oh no, there we go.
1: Right. Well, it's a long one, and it takes ages to kick in.
0: Am I just okay? Right, we're just going in from this random point.

0: That song just stopped after a nice little fade out.
1: Like, the thing that does me about that song is the warm... I think it's supposed to be a warm background fuzz from a valve amplifier.
0: Yeah.
1: But to me, it comes across as a aux left too close to a linear power supply. Do you know what I mean?
0: Yeah.
1: It's like got that sort of like horrible ground hum, kind of like us before we took that fucking mixer apart. Oh, the noise floor is really low. It's weird. Is it working? That's how it's meant to be. You're not supposed to be able to get black sludge out of a slider. Oh, God. Yeah, I don't know. So what's your plan for next week?
0: Don't know. I haven't thought that far ahead, really.
1: Just try and get through this fucking week.
0: Yeah, wait for this week to be over and then see what happens.
1: Yeah, try and pray to God.
0: Yeah. I keep forgetting I've got a... Gonna keep it vague. I've got a big stressful work thing on Saturday.
1: Oh, shit, yeah.
0: Yeah. So that's... I don't think that's... That's contributing to perhaps heightened emotions over things that have been happening.
1: That's fair enough.
0: Yeah, because I'm stressing about it. But it's fine.
1: Is it going to be really that bad?
0: Maybe not. I thought it was going to be like an all-day thing, but apparently it's happening condensed within an hour, which for me makes it worse, I think. But whatever, it's fine. I can't really talk about it, so I'm going to stop talking about it here.
1: Do you want some NWA straight out of Compton to fend them off?
0: Yeah.
1: Okay, here you go.

0: That's the way it goes in the city of Compton, boy.
1: Yes, it most certainly is.
2: Oh, God, those guys keep it real.
1: God, those guys keep it real.
2: I know, yeah. You just feel it. Do you know what I mean? That's no Will Smith shit. Do you know what I mean? You know who we need to play?
1: Who?
2: Or do you want to do Hole of the Moon?
1: No.
2: Party All the Time, isn't it?
1: Oh, yeah.
2: Yeah.
1: Yeah, we're good. Yo. There's always enough time for Eddie Murphy. Yep.

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We're grooving up until 9. Some classic tracks, some fat beats, the usual. Stay tuned, it's Halibee.

a pleasure following Hardy. And this little number, yeah, again, T Plays It Cool by Marvin Gaye. I think this used to be a staple of the Tim Westwood show. He used to drop this for some reason. So I thought I'd do the same, pay homage to him.

faster car. It's called Catch You Later. And I'll catch you tomorrow night down at the Crypt in Hastings. That's right, I'll be playing down there some hip-hop. We've got an old-school hip-hop night lined up. DJs Ben Goodman and myself. Hopefully the start of good things, a regular night. So that's tomorrow night at the Crypt, old-school hip-hop.

This from Hydro Genie. It's called Brain Force. It's the instrumental. That's from his final Heap of Sequences LP. Classic vocal.

And this lovely little number from Trend Major, it's called Black Opportunity. And it's from the Kick a Dope Verse label.

Not the instrumentals, but I know it well. Love that LP. Talking to Pete Rock, he should also be coming down to the crypt if they can secure that. And I'll be warming up.

this, quite simply, A Tribe Called Quest and The Far Side. A little running mashup. Something special. From this, The Quest to The Far Side LP.

Night lined up, some top DJs. Ian Joliet off to me for an hour. And the mighty Danny M with a 2-hour monster set. Looking forward to what you've got in store. But for the next 28 minutes, you've got me keeping it rocking. Head bopping,

0: And now this track called Hustle from Chairman Math. 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
1: Hey, Mudfoot, you know what we're here for? 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
0: The L-I-K-S. What makes the motherfucker so damn fresh?
1: Must be the brew that I was sipping.

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And this is Revolutionary Rhythm.

0: when it's all that I need.
1: Yeah, yeah. Big L, Coleo, my nigga C-Town, my big brother Big Lee holding it down. Flamboyant, baby, for life. We taking over.
2: No doubt.
1: Coming to a theater near you. Check it out.

that, of course, Big L, Flamboyant. And that's from his album, The Big Picture, 1977 to 1999. Rest in peace. This called Raw Ditch. It's from the Unknown Boom Bap Project.

Good evening, everybody. Thank you, Alex, for a wonderful set. You listen to DJ Forbes, and I'm going to do a two-hour set tonight, which is unusual for me, but I'm looking forward to it. So let's get things cracking. This is a track by Lex called Mahogany. It's a crack.

You listen to DJ Forbes. This is a edit of Tamiko Jones called Deep and Slow. Hope you enjoy the set. Come join us in chat if you have a chance.

0: Listen to DJ Forbes. This goes out to all the Sunny Side Up crew. Wawa, Vadimi,
1: you say you wanna dance.
0: Michael.

0: to right now, and who on earth is Hardy Mills? Ah! Well, now you can easily find out because we flipped the pancake on our Friday reruns, so the European shows start at the East Coast time of 4 p.m. That's right. You too can experience the carnage that is the Thursday night show as live on a Friday.
1: So tune in from 4 p.m. East Coast time on Friday at ThursdayNightShow.com. Let's play catch up. Did I just say you too? I bloody hate you too.

can't go wrong with a bit of Mongolian techno. So this is the Dr. Rock Show. I normally play lots of rock music, but I have really loved that one. That's by Umut Ozkan, and that track is called Xanadu. And as I said, I normally play rock, but listening to the Thursday Night Show, there's a lot of other DJs playing a lot of other stuff, and I've started to try and explore some of that. And the kind of gap in my musical sort of experience, well, I've already played a lot of soul and funk because I've had to do a lot of catching up with soul and funk. And also there's a big gap around the whole deep house, glitch, EDM, all that sort of stuff. So I've put a sort of selection together, and I'm not sure if it's really what people rate as good stuff, but listening to it and exploring it, I kind of like it. And if you're listening to it live and you have access to the Discord channel, just pop into the Discord channel and tell me what you think. Have I got the right vibe for this whole deep house EDM? Oh my God, I'm so Zanic 62 now. Here we go with the first one. This is by a guy called Five Laid, who, when he wrote this, when he created this, was 15. And it's pretty amazing for somebody who's 15 to create something like this, but then he does live on the edge of the Mojave Desert, and so I guess there's not a lot else to do apart from experiment with creating lots of really good music. So this is Five Laid, and this is a track called Xanadu. No, it's not. That's the wrong one. Hang on, let me have another go at that. This is Five Laid, and this is a track called Xanadu.

That was Tin Liquor with Xanadu, and that's from their In Another Lifetime album. And I didn't know Tin Liquor at all when I chose that for this show, and then I found out recently that they're at Coachella this year. So that was me. I guess that means it's some kind of note of quality. Anyway, so I picked them out of everyone, and so kind of feel a bit justified that I chose Tin Liquor. Before that, we had Lon Hayes and a track called Xanadu, and that's from an album that's available on Bandcamp called John Tejada Presents Future All-Stars 4. Now, looking around Bandcamp, it looks like John Tejada does a lot of work for charity, and all of the proceeds from his particular albums that he releases and curates and things, the money from that goes to Macmillan, so I was quite happy to pay for that one. And before that, we had Sister Motoko and Circle of Horns. I don't know the relationship between Circle of Horns. Is it and Sister Motoko? Is it her label or is it a collaborator? It's not very clear from the Bandcamp page. And that track is called Xanadu. And of course, kicking that whole quatrain, is that the right word? Quartet off. We had Five Laid or Slade. I don't know what it is with EDM and dance and electronic music and their fives and their S's, but I don't know. It could be Slade, could be Five Laid, with a track that he's called Xanadu. So I hope you liked my little experiment with stepping outside of my lane a bit and playing something that's a bit more electronic-y and modern and all that sort of stuff. But we're back to our regular programming now, with a bit of prog rock. And this is Asia and a track they've called Xanadu.

That was Xanadu by Asia, and that's from their Armed to the Teeth album. And I've got another trio of tracks coming up. So what have we got next? We have The Legend of Xanadu, and this is by Dave D. Dozy, Beaky, Mick and Titch.

That was the Winery Dogs, and they're still tapping their drumsticks away there, sorry. And that's a track that they've called Xanadu, and that's from their album 3, which is, I think, their third studio album. I can't really, didn't make notes, but I'm guessing that. And before that, we had Bugman playing a track called Xanadu, and Bugman are from Prague, and they describe themselves, I love their Bandcamp page, aging dudes who could just be drinking beer after work, but instead they're treating us to tracks like that, which is absolutely brilliant. And of course, kicking that off was a huge hit for Dave D. But Dave D. I got it right the first time. Dave D. Dozy, Beaky, Mick and Titch with The Legend of Xanadu. I think people kind of liked all the shooting and the Latin stuff, but not really very, what is Xanadu? It's Mongolian, isn't it? Oh, yeah, of course, because we started off with Umut Ozkan, and possibly the only person for whom it's culturally appropriate to make a track called Xanadu. And I'm hoping that you've spotted the link between all of the tracks that I've played for you this evening. They've all been called Xanadu. And the idea for this particular theme came from my wife, who's currently in Bangkok, hopefully listening in because they're six hours ahead or something. And I was going to play a few, probably about 6 months ago now, I played a set of music which were pairs of tracks. So tracks that went together well, like I had King of Scurf and Head and Shoulders and things like that. And I was going to pair two tracks called Xanadu. And then my wife has pointed out that there's actually quite a few more tracks called Xanadu than just the two that I am about to play for you now.

departure in May, and I cannot wait. I look forward to each moment on the Thursday night show. Here you go, Mark J. Bye, y'all.

Wow, what a fantastic hour that was. Big round of applause to Coco. Inspiring records and an inspiring theme as well. Thank you so much for that. And of course, big thanks as well to Hardy before that. And big thanks to Jam for kicking us off as well right at the beginning of the evening. Okay, so you've got me, Mark J, for the next hour. Gonna start things off a little bit slow, then gradually pick it up. Mixture of a bit of vinyl, bit of digital. Went to my first ever record store day this last Saturday. That was an experience. So gonna be playing a few tunes I picked up then.

Okay, first up, this one of the Record Store Day releases. Chuck Boyce Trio, their version of Funky Nassu.

Moving on now with a bit of Lady Bird. Another record store release. Track entitled Fontana.

Okay, moving back into the track. I was playing right at the top of the hour. This is the sound of Risco Connection. Of course, you're listening to the sound of TTNS, the Thursday night show on a Thursday.

This one going out especially to D1 Radio, doing the dishes. Ain't no stopping him now. Thanks to Jason as well.

We're moving on with a bit of Louis Vega. From the expansions in the NYC. Nice little 7-inch box set of some of the tunes off there. Always nice to get a tune on wax.

Moving on now with a bit of Dave Lee magic. This is the sound of Dynasty. And Still in Love. I have to say a big shout out to everyone over in Bamberg at the moment. Going to be heading off there first thing in the morning. Bamberg Soul Weekender. Really looking forward to that and catching up with everyone over there.

0: found another Record Store Day release. This one's been out for a little while, I think, a few months. But then just released on vinyl, 12-inch lovely vinyl. Of course, this is the sound of Georgia Smith, Rose Rouge, with the Joy Orbison remix.
1: I want you to get together.
0: What a lovely track this is.

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Hope you're well, Keith, mate. 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

0: from one great female vocalist to another. 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
1: Just don't do it.
0: This is the unmistakable sound.
1: Try it.
0: Rosin Murphy. Oh.

Fires Packhouse joined us in the chat. Just over another 20 minutes from me before I hand you over to him. D1 Radio coming up after. Lonely Artist Cast coming up after D1. DJ Moella. And Brian Morden. And Sister Lo-Fi. As you can tell, a great night ahead of you. Sit tight. This is TTNS, the Thursday night show on a Thursday.

Okay, moving on now with a bit of reflex action. Sound of Bobby Thurston. Reflex mixing it back up. You got what it takes.

Okay, moving on to something brand spanking new. Sound of the Chocolate Fudge Band. And a track entitled Everything. The wonderful Dave Lee behind this one, I think. Get your lips around this. Big shout out to everyone who's listening on the catch up as well. I know it's always difficult to find time to listen to the show live. Whenever you listen to it, much appreciated. Shout out to Miles McFarland all the way up in Bonnie, Scotland.

Anything? We've got time for just two more. First one of these is going to be a remake of the classic track Spread Love, of course, by Al Hudson. This is a remake by the Sense of Sound Singers. The Yamhoo Extended Remix. Midnight Riot label, as far as I'm aware. A lovely reinterpretation of this classic track.

Cafes. This is the last tune for me. Sound of Nautilus. Lady Day and John Coltrane. Obviously cover Gil Scott-Heron. Thanks everyone for listening tonight. Thanks for all the lovely comments. Thanks for lurking and listening. It's Bash Alpha coming up after me. Enjoy the rest of your evening. The Thursday night show.

Century Club celebrating in my own small teacup 100 shows on the Thursday night show. My name is Ian Joliet, and thank you indeed to the Thursday night show for the first century and the last 5 years. And join me next Thursday at 5 p.m. For another stiff one when the school bell rings and the start of the next 100. To your very good health, my friends. Chin, chin.

Good evening, everybody. I do hope you are all well. You are listening to the Thursday Night Show.

Sorry, I became distracted just then. I need to, well, first of all, I need to tell you that I'm Hardy Miltz, and I shall be with you for an hour. I need to say thank you to Ian Joliet for opening the show. Wonderful selection of tunes, as always. And thank you to Turf Wars for that last hour. And yeah, I need to tell you who is coming up for the rest of the evening. Of course, don't I? Dear, oh dear, I seem... Surely I'm not losing the plot already. I am followed this week by Voice of Doom. An hour with him. Have I got the right... Yeah, I've got the right week. An hour with DJ Halaby. An hour with Yukari. Yukari? I do not know how to pronounce her name, but... My goodness. Our newest act, I think. Very much looking forward to that. Then, taking us up to midnight. An hour with DJ Gadget, unless he falls asleep. And after midnight, 2 hours with JBDA, Baptiste Digital Arts. And then 2 hours with DJ Brian Borden. So, as always, I have a roundup of new and recent releases from the indie scene. And I'm going to open with this one from the Doves. Is it a new release? Yeah, kind of.

Adam is in the chat room and says, what do you say? Love this track. Yes, it's brilliant, isn't it? And yeah, they, Doves, of course, legendary Manchester band. On November the 14th, they have... they have an anniversary. And apparently that track was written back in 2005, never released. But they have reworked it and they will be including it on their best of album. It will be out, did I say, November the 14th. This is interesting. This is

Well, hello, Thursday Night Show. I trust you are all in rude health again. Hello there. My name is Ian Joliet, and it seems that there are some unforeseen technical problems, which means that, I mean, I can only apologise, but it seems that you're going to get a double dose of me this evening, because unfortunately, Yukari is having some technical difficulties and unable to join us. with that explanation, it will not surprise you to learn that I am not entirely sure how the next 50 minutes is going to sound. But we'll start with a very excellent piece of music and take it from there, shall we? Oh, no, that doesn't sound very good. Oh, no. Are we on? Are we off? Are we on? Are we off? Are we on? Are we off? Okay, let's try this again. Oh, my goodness. No, this isn't working at all. This is very terrible. Ah! Good. Now, is this letting in a little bit of light in on magic? A peek behind the wizard's curtain, perhaps? There may have been some music that I intended to play in the last hour and possibly ran out of time. Some people would claim it's because I talk too much. What? they're right, of course. So, yes, this is Together at Last, a grand meeting of minds in the pop universe. And I was going to offer some points, but there's frankly no way you're going to get it. So let me just tell you instead that you are listening to the Sophia Catesis remix of Opening by Sages.

Hello there. My name is Ian Joliet, and you are listening to an frankly unplanned bonus iteration of the 5 o'clock Century Club. By which I mean, apparently, I have been doing stuff around these parts for 100 shows now, which is quite extraordinary. For a, well, not quite 5.5 years, but well, somewhere between 5 and 5.5. Yeah, I think that just about covers it. So, what are we going to do until Hardy Miltz joins us at 7 o'clock? I mean, I say that. I mean, we're flying by the seat of our pants on the Thursday night show today. Not only have I no idea that I was going to be doing this until a few moments ago, but Hardy Miltz, the man without whom the ever-present the Mater D has just confessed in the chat room, which you can find at thethursdaynightshow.com, that he may not yet have finalised the music he's going to be playing for you at 7 o'clock. A scandal and outrage abound. All right then. I am going to tell you more about Sages and Sophia Cortezis in just a minute after this tune, which is by Avalon Emerson.

Ooh, hello there. This is Avalon Emerson, what you are listening to. And I wasn't expecting that, but that was marvellous. A track which has fallen through the gaps over the last few weeks, and so good opportunity to play it now as I fluff frantically for the next 40 minutes as we await the esteemed arrival of the man without whom, Harley Milt, at 7 o'clock. This EP from which that is taken is called Perpetual Emotion Machine. Came out on Dead Oceans. I mean, a little bit of an apology for this. This is another example of the didn't get the memo excuses for playing music which isn't strictly a new release on a new release's show, except for that excuse actually falls apart quite rapidly, given that I have already played two tracks from it. Before it came out, I played Don't Be Seen With Me, Christ on a Bike, that was way back in February, and I played a Harvey Wallbanger track, a fantastically fruity Dance Floor Destroyer, in May, also from the EP. It was On It Goes, featuring Storm Queen. So I think we can probably put Perpetual Emotion Machine to bed now. Given that it's an EP and I played three tracks from it, you can tell the esteem in which I hold it. Before that, it was this week's Together at Last, A Grand Meeting of Minds in the Pop Universe, by which I mean, you get... Well, it's a good story. story is perhaps over-egging the pudding somewhat. But you get three for the price of one anyway, because it would be...

and Loreen. Now, depending on your predilection for Eurovision, you may or may not know who Loreen is. But if you do like Eurovision, then she is about as big as it gets in the current Eurovision orbit. Her massive breakthrough, it says here, with Euphoria, is still to this day considered as one of the most memorable performances in Eurovision Song Contest history. Do you think someone might have taken their had an extra dose of hyperbole for breakfast here? She single-handedly helped shift the perception of Eurovision. Earlier this year, I don't know which year they're talking about, indeed. Loreen once again spellbound viewers around the world, this time with her extraordinary performance of Tattoo, making history as the first woman and only the second person ever to win the Eurovision Song Contest twice. All right, then. Some half-baked points in the chat room, which you can find at thethursdaynightshow.com, by which I mean I think I know the correct answer to this. Who, as they, because they make a point of saying only the second person and the first woman. So who was the first person, and therefore man, to win the Eurovision Song Contest twice? I'm pretty confident I know the answer. I mean, these are really derisory points, aren't they? But come on, join us in the chat room at thethursdaynightshow.com. Have a go. And let's see, compare notes and see if I've got it or not. So that's Loreen. As I say, I mean, I think she possibly, I don't know, am I doing her an enormous disservice? I think possibly in this country, she's certainly best known. I mean, that's her biog. It makes a point of going on about Eurovision, so I'm going to stick to it. Oliver Arnold's, on the other hand, is nothing to do with Eurovision at all. He is a BAFTA award-winning artist and musician from Iceland, celebrated for his haunting musical style, combining ambient classical and electronic music. His 5 solo albums and his numerous other projects and collaborative albums, including electronic duo Chiasmos, who I've played around these parts, with Jarnus Rasmussen, have garnered immense praise and cemented his place as one of the most influential composers of modern times. So, you know, like me, you might think that it was slightly odd to find him doing business. Doing business? What? joining forces, shall we say, with Loreen. But suffice to say, they have. They're called Sages. And so that being the Sophia Corsese's remix of Opening. Opening is, they haven't released a great deal so far. Basically one EP and a series and a couple of remixes, I think. That's right. So the Sages EP came out earlier this year. And since then, in addition to Sophia's remix of Opening, George Fitzgerald has remixed another track called In the Sound of Breathing. I think that's quite enough of that. Together at Last, followed by Avalon Emerson. And now, yes indeed, let's do this. So another artist who I've found during the year and have played a decent amount of tunes by has a new single, and it is called Go. But did I say what his name was? His name is Stresshead, and this is what he sounds like.

I note that Kiwi Girl is having a kitchen disco in the chat room. Why don't you join her? Virtually, of course. And you can find her in the chat room at thursdaynightshow.com. But she was enjoying that last track and indeed was bopping, which, in fact, actually, Kiwi Girl's got it going. She is essentially, I like to think, if this was kind of like an unplanned house party, that sounds like fun. Something to bear in mind there. Might patent that one. anyway, God, that was terrible. I had an in-joke with myself there. That deserves a severe reprimand. Let's move on. I think we shall. But essentially, if this was a house party and DJing in the living room or whatever, then Kiwi Girl seems to be running the party from the kitchen. She's making drinks for everyone. She's made herself a plum gin and tonic. Hardy's ordered a pint of cider with a double depth charge of slow gin, which sounds... I'm now thirsty, that's for certain, and I may go rootling around in the back of the drinks cabinet for some slow gin. Ardy, it's all your fault. But not now, of course. I've got 26 million more minutes in your company, and I must remain alert at all times. But I feel as I've got distracted from the matter of hand, which was that I played you Fantasia by Hammer, the track the Kiwi Girl was enjoying. It is taken from, well, an EP, perhaps. I think it is an EP at the moment. It's called Perfect, and it came out on the 31st of October. So Fantasia, technically, yeah, it's just the B-side from that. Before that, you heard from Stresshead. Now, I think, didn't I come across Stresshead for the first time when he was playing, I think, at Lido Festival in East London earlier this summer? Early this summer, that makes it sound as though it is still summer, which I think we can all agree we're probably feeling fairly autumnal by now. Quiet and calculated, Stresshead's blend of melodic pop hooks and erratic electronic production. I mean, fair enough. Fair enough. Self-describe as erratic. And actually, I'm more interested, frankly. where were we now? Erratic electronic production is the result of a worldview his introverted nature bestowed on him in spite of a mind that's always whirring. Very good. That's Sean Sweet, and thank you for just avoiding the hyperbole. Apart from anything else, much appreciated. All right then. Would you like something completely different? Oh, you would. That's excellent news. This is something that I have to thank Spätkauf for introducing me to. He played it on his show, I think, 2 weeks ago now. This is a meeting of minds as well. Camel Fat and Destino.

Well, pet death seems to be winding down a little bit here. I mean, keep going, lads. You're not off to the pub yet. You've got 25 seconds to go. What on earth is happening here? Hello there. My name is Ian Joliet, and you are listening to an unusually, spontaneously, unplannedly, elongated, protracted, and some of you may be wondering when the hell is this going to end. But apparently, this is still the 5 o'clock Century Club. Double shot edition. That's what I think. Was it double shot that Kiwi Girl was saying earlier? That'll do anyway. Yes, unfortunately, Curry was unable to join us this evening, so I'm afraid you have 2 hours or thereabouts of me warming the seat for the man with whom the ever-present Hardy Milts, who will be taking over at 7 o'clock. This has obviously been a slightly impromptu in seat of the pants, but hopefully you're enjoying the music, and we have had some dancing in the chat room. If you'd like to join some virtual dancing, then please do at thethursdaynightshow.com. What have you just been listening to? That track. I played another... Oh, now I'm a fool to myself, aren't I? No, that's right. YouTube comments. That's what it was called. I played another track by Pet Deaths last week or the week before. I think it's part of the lullaby section, called YouTube Comments, taken from the album The Window, open brackets, part one, close brackets, which came out in September. And another track that caught my ears from that album was Nightfires, the one that I have just played you there. That makes sense, doesn't it? Pet Deaths are based in London, consist of Graham Martin and Liam Karima, who blend enchanting ethereal concepts with poetic matter and hypnotic melodies to form melancholic celestial folk. I bet you do, lads. So that was Nightfires, and I think I've dealt with all that, so should we move on? I think we should. It was preceded by a track for which I must doff my sonic cap. My sonic cap, my pop music cap, my disco cap. I'm going to doff my disco cap. That's what I'm going to do to Spate Kauf, who played this grand meeting of minds between Camel Fat and Zafria. And now, Camel Fat I knew before hearing Destino, but Zafria I didn't. On my streaming service of choice, his biog isn't enormously helpful. Short and sweet, certainly, though. I suppose low on hyperbole, which is good. I create moods, not genres. Which I mean, I think makes him sound possibly like a kind of truculent teen who's just discovered ID magazine and the Faith, perhaps. I create moods, not genres, actually. Anyway, I think we should move on. So there we have it. It was Camel Fat and Zafria, and Destino was the track I played you there. What are we doing now? Oh, yes, that's right. El Michelle's Affair. This needs further investigation for me. So that's essentially a mental note to self. Where that's a sort of virtual post-it note which I've stuck on my forehead, and I should listen to more of this. But you can listen to it now.

Well, I mean, I'm going to reprimand myself, and by which I mean me, myself, and I are... Should we start that at sentence? Right, so we're going to rewind and yes, and pretend that never happened. And one, two, three, you're under and go. And now you're back in the room. Hello there, my name is Ian Joliet, and you're listening to a special impromptu elongated edition of the 5 o'clock Century Club on the Thursday night show. And you are very welcome to join me for a stiff one. There's plenty of that going on in the chat room, which you can find at thursdaynightshow.com. We're all having a lovely time, but nevertheless, I feel the urge to reprimand myself because I have had this particular track by Patrick Wolf, which is called Majora O Empiora. And it has basically been lurking around. And every now and again, it, in a very polite way, kind of taps me on the shoulder and goes, you kind of probably should have played me like a month or two ago, and you never did. So, you know, I mean, it's absolutely cool. I mean, it's your decision. It's your show and everything. But, you know, if you fancy giving me a spin, I'd be okay with that. And so far, I've completely ignored young Patrick. And what a fool I am. Because I thought that was very nice. And I mean, I hope you do too. It is taken from... Patrick's been busy, which is interesting for him because he didn't release a new album for about 15 years. I may have exaggerated ever so slightly, but it's about... It may well be 15 years. Should I look at it? Anyway, there was a new album this year, and then following hot on the heels from it, there was an EP called Better or Worse. So I don't know if he's suddenly like secured some sort of writer's block or something, or whether it was legal issues. I just don't know. I'm so, this is rampant speculation here. But let's have a look. So the yes, no, hang on a minute. Oh dear, I've got myself into a hole, haven't I? You absolute idiot. There was his last proper album. Oh God, I was close. 13 years. Sun, Dark and Riverlight came out in 2012. After that, there was like a compilation of selected B-sides and a 20-year anniversary remaster of Wind in the Wires. It's not really new music, though, is it? But then, earlier this year, Crying the Neck came out. As I say, following hot on the heels, the Better or Worse EP. Right, how are we doing for time? 5 minutes to go, and this is about 5 minutes long. Well, that's convenient. Let's go. Oh, no. Now what's happening? It's not playing, that's for sure, and that's disappointing. Okay, let's start that again, and let's go.

All right, it's probably time to go for a second time now. Nation of Language in Your Head, taken from the album Dance Called Memory. I didn't get the time to tell you about El Michel's Affair, featuring Roger, and the track was called Magica. Up after me is, of course, the man without whom the ever-present, Hardy Miltz. And it just leaves me to say that my name is Ian Joliet, and that was a double dose of the 5 o'clock Century Club. Thank you to Thursday Night Show for the first century and for the last 5 years. And join me next Thursday at 5.

Underground will live forever, baby. We just like roaches, never die, always living. And on that note, let's get back to the program.

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14: We are here to do what we love and love what we do. This is the moment when we are in our element. When we are harmony. We've waited enough for someone to rebuild the world for us. It is time to bring our elements and create a new harmony. We are the change. We are the elements of harmony.

I don't know if we have the sister Lo-Fi tonight or not, but glory to Ukraine. This is a special bootleg mix that I've been playing at the end of all of my sets to remind us that no decent human being can accept what is happening in Europe right now again. After we said never again, it's still happening. Unacceptable.

Yes. He's here. The one and only Sister Lo-Fi. Coming up on the Thursday Night Show. Stay tuned. I'll see you God knows when. But right now, prepare to worship in the church of the Sister Lo-Fi. The Church of Techno!

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0: Welcome, welcome, welcome to the Thursday Night Show. I am, of course, the voice of Doom, and you're listening to the D2 Radio app. Wasn't that a sublime set, and what a great finish from the legend that is Digit 3. Thank you for all your support for TTNS over the years, sir. As we wander into the 11th year of TTNS, wondering what we're going to do as our special mission, come down the chat room and tell us if you've got some ideas. We're having a mull. It's late at night, it's Voice of Doom time. But this year, I'm going to take a little step back from the bullpen dad step and the jungle and all the intense stuff. I've gone for the late night vibe. I've been listening up to a lot of jazz. And I'm just going to indulge myself for a few months and play jazz. Because I don't think you lot listen to enough of it. So you'll get it. You like your dance music. It's the same stuff. Have fun.
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3: Wah, wah, wee, wah.
0: Well, there you go. This is Ahmed Jamal, one of my favourites.

So, keyboard player is Ahmad Jamal. Philadelphia, born in 1930, still alive, still playing. One of the greats. It Poinciana, which I played live a few times. Skimming his Wikipedia page in the true Ian Joliet style. Born to Baptist parents. Started playing when he was 3. Changed his name to re-establish himself. Made his first records in 51. He's still going. There will be more Ahmad Jamal, but now on to one of the other greats, Oscar Peterson. This is Bag's Groove, and I do love this tune. If it will play. Nothing's playing tonight. There we go. You'll notice the theme. All of my favourite tunes have great bass or great rhythm. Only a handful have songs. I'm sorry, Lindsay, I will beat jazz into you by the end of the year. I know you're not a huge fan, but if you don't listen to a wide range of music, you don't find those interesting tunes that you do groove on. So I hope you find something you enjoy, and that's the same for all of you. Now, come down the chat room and tell me how you are. People are still wishing themselves Happy New Year and wet Merry Christmas, or whatever the correct version is. Jade Van Hell has been standing in the studio. We've set up a temporary studio on an ironing board in the playroom. You know, Studio Doom has a playroom. Well, we call it a playroom. It's more of a torture studio. Nick's mouthing things. VJ from Hell is mouthing things at me. Doing our bit for the ladies, apparently. I'm not quite sure why he's... I think he's still buzzing from his festive season. Is this dry January, is it? I'll have a vermouth.

see the Jazz has sent everyone silly in the chat room. There's an enormous amount of badgering going on. It's like dogging, but it's a little bit more rural. Listen to this.

Sir Oscar Peterson, born in 1925, died in 2007, was called the Maharaja of the keyboard by Duke Ellington. More than 200 recordings, 7 Grammy Awards, a lifetime achievement from the Recording Academy. The greatest jazz pianist ever.

again, Errol Garner, someone you'll be hearing a lot of on my shows this year. Born 1921, slightly older than Oscar Peterson. Esteemed to be one of the most distinctive of all pianists and a brilliant virtuoso. Walk of Fame in Hollywood. Over 1956, sold over 1 million copies by 1958. Also from Pennsylvania.

Okay, that was In a Mellow Tone by Errol Garner. Now, I've got a story to tell about Errol Garner, so I'm going to play another Errol Garner. One of my favourites, You Are My Sunshine. Let me just EQ it up a little bit so you can hear my voice and listen to this tune. Right, that's better. A little bit better EQ'd there. Okay, so 20-something years ago, my wedding, a lovely chap called Stan, who I was doing a bit of business with, he was an accountant, he used to work for an old radio company called Raycool. He loved Errol Garner, and introduced me to him, and I fell in love with it because I'd loved Oscar Peterson since I was a kid, since I'd had a random record inherited from somewhere, which was Oscar Peterson, going, wow, that's amazing. And Errol Garner was more of the same, but a little bit earlier, a bit more bebop. And anyway, Stan and I became great friends. We did some business together, and then he was a teetotaler, so he offered to be taxi driver for a minivan on my wedding and took all my friends home when they were wasted. It was quite fun. Anyway, he unfortunately passed away a few years later, and he'd had a warring relationship with his wife over a Cobra AC which he'd built in his garage. And I reached out to find out how life had gone for them, and it turned out that this Cobra had rolled out of the garage and killed his missus some years later. Some sort of haunted retribution. So whenever I think of Errol Garner, I think of Stan coming back as a ghost and taking the handbrake off his car at just the right moment in time. And I think about that as a subtext of the jazz here. So enjoy that story.

That's why you come to TTNS. He did indeed take you home, D1. You were one of the passengers. Could have been in that Cobra a dozen years later and being the passenger in that story.

0: Right, now what we need is a little bit of my favourite, Paul Chambers. Take
1: that. Rewind it back. The Thursday Night Show. 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Say hi in the chat room.
0: This guy, right? I play the double bass. This guy is my musician. Listen to the double bass here.

Still continuing the SDDP sessions. Do tune in on other nights of the week. Pop into the chat room to check which they are at the moment, because they do move around a bit. Some Saturdays, some Wednesdays or Mondays, not sure. Always busy on TTMS.

but it's fairly self-autopiloting. Just doing the licenses at the moment. You'll hear our annual numbers in the next couple of weeks. We don't release a lot of numbers because we're not really a how many people are in my church kind of place on TTNS. We're much more, who are the five people in here? They're really cool. So come and join the chat room, say hi. All around the clock. The vibe's in, Ian's in. One Radio's in, Hardy's in, JBDO's in, and who's in and out and in and out and in and out, as she always is. Sometimes a bit too vigorously. Adam C's in, BJ from Hell's in. There's quite a crowd in. Grins, are you there? I bet you are. You're lurking. Listen to this bass.

Now, what I ask you to do for my sets this year is all the time you can find your metronome in the music. Imagine a big thumping digital bass going boom, boom, boom. But I'm not going to mix it over the top this year.

So this tune has been Beauticious by Paul Chambers. Now, Paul Chambers, of course, was the bass player on Kind of Blue. Some people like Hendrix, some people like Clapton. For me, Paul Chambers is there. Let's have another one of his more well-known tunes. This is So What.

0: isn't this just the most amazing piece of music? Folks, if you're not down the chat room, get down the chat room. You're listening, of course, to the Thursday Night Show. Let's just give you one of those.
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0: Borat, who's...
3: Yes, Mesh.
0: Always, always...
3: Oh, la, la. Oh, well. King in the castle, king in the castle.
0: So, he's with me in the studio. We're listening to Paul Chambers with the Miles Davis Orchestra. Or, as most people know, Miles Davis. So What? One of the greatest pieces of jazz ever. Sound quality, everything about this recording is amazing. All recorded over a long weekend. Got a ton of Louis Jordan, but I don't want to play Louis Jordan. I think what we need is Louis Armstrong. Let's go for a bit of that.

Yeah, well, my typing's completely gooey. So that was Paul Chambers with the Miles Davis orchestra playing behind him. No, that was Miles Davis with Paul Chambers on bass. One of, I think, the greatest piece of music ever played. This is Muggles with Louis Armstrong. Or more to the point, Louis Armstrong with Muggles.

Oh yes, The Shining. VJ Van Helsing, the dance floor at The Shining. There are twins in the corner on a pedal tricycle. Here's Johnny.

Adam C is in the chat room hankering after Nicole from the Renault Clio adverts. Oh, Nicole! Stella Artois!

Good evening, man bones. How are you, sir? Right. Something a little different. Slow Serenade by Tape 5.

Well, folks, we're nearing the end. What's great is that was really easy, and I have got another 1,500 tunes to play. So I think we're good for this year. You're stuck with jazz for a little bit until I get bored of it. I'm going to play something by me. This is going to be one of my practice tapes for my London to Brighton band, which is coming soon. Watch this space. This is a MIDI track that I play off the iPhone while I'm jamming with my double bass. A tune you'll know quite well. And this is a very rough, but I'm quite pleased with it.

Well, as we get into the last 5 minutes of the show, listening to London to Brighton, this is me on the bass. Some of the last set preparation things. Live soon. Seems to be going down well in the chat room, which is a good thing. We're going to start off the next tune and fade out whenever is appropriate as we hand over to the illustrious BDA. I've been joined in the studio by VJ from Hell. I've been joined in the chat room by all of you. You're wonderful. I love you. We'll be back for lots more of this jazz over this year. Some of this stuff will be live.

chat room calls. You can have one more of these from my practice set, or you can have Take Five by Dave Brubeck. Hit in the chat room in the next 10 seconds, please.

Okay, this is going to be going out on our EP when we record it. I'm going to play you out with this tune. I Have Been the Voice of Doom. You've got 2 minutes of Killer Joe by my band London to Brighton. Hope you've enjoyed my first jazz hour of the year. I will be repeating this, although don't expect the unexpected dadstep Balkan vibe if I'm in a party mood. Let's see what happens. But I'm listening to a lot of jazz, so can you. Enjoy the Thursday night show. We're on every Thursday live. Of course, SDDP breaks the ice and pops up through the week. So stay tuned, stay connected, get on the socials, get on the Discord, say hello to everyone in the chat room. Stay in contact. Peace.

Yes, good evening, everybody. I'm Alex Croft. Thanks for that great set, D1. I'll try and continue the vibe. For once, we seem to have synchronised, I think. So I'm going to be playing whatever this sort of thing is. Trip-hop. Modern interpretations of neo-disco, neo-funk. Just some generally sort of upbeat and yet chill out funky tunes. I hope you enjoy. I'm going to do my best to mix them together, but nothing fancy, just blending the edges. And I'm sure that some of these have been played before. I'm sure I've stolen some from Ian Joliet's sets. And I'm not going to have been the first person to play Grammatic either. So I don't think I'm going to talk all too much. Unless you want a bit more information about the tracks, let me know. Just enjoy.

clase con frecuencia.

Right, one more track from me, I think. 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I forgot about how much I lose mixing them together. I hope you've enjoyed it. Sorry that I haven't been able to keep you informed of what I'm playing, but I didn't want to interrupt, and I didn't want to stop them either, really. So thanks for listening. Stay tuned for Nassim up next. I'm going to leave you with Ghost Power.

Thanks for listening, everyone. I'll see you next time. I'm going to have to fade a few seconds early, I think. So you get a little bit more of a theme. Enjoy.

will no doubt be playing another selection of trance. So this is the Thursday Night Show. Like us on Facebook, follow us on Twitter, hashtag Thursnight. And don't forget, on the 20th of August this month, the Thursday Night Show barbecue. We shall all be there. We would love to see you there. Thank you so much for listening. I will speak to you all next week.

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1: This is a terrible city. The people are cattle and swine. There isn't a...
2: Evening, all. Microphone's in the wrong place. Okay, everything's in the way. Just play a record. Meat puppets.

Kemper Van Beethoven there with Good Guys and Bad Guys. You're listening to Thursday Night Show with Our Father Shine. If you want to contact me in the chat room, feel free. We'll have a chat. This is T-Bone Walker.

heard about Minnie the Moocher and about Smokey Joe. 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
1: That was Clarence Williams in his Washball Band. And before that, you had Jetta Roll Morton. This is a Lifetime Waits from 1987. And it's Rain Dogs.
2: We're going to do it.

some ways, big rainbacks from the Life Bands in 1987. Keep it in a similar vein to the ending of that one. This is Cassie Vorba and Grand Père Ella.

So anyway, I told him I was in a band. He said, oh yeah, I'm there. What's your music like?

Jazz Drummer and the Mescaleros there with Bindi Bhaji. Sadly missed. We're heading over the waters now for one of our usual traverses across continents. This is the Bondi Boys. Bondi Boys.

the Neville Brothers there with Yellow Moon. We're heading down to New Orleans now to see the Night Tripper. This is Dr. John and Wild Honey.

Set aside a journey with a Tom Waits song, Down, Down, Down. This is a song by famous by somebody else, whose name escapes me now, but this is Denise LaSalle's version of Breaking Up Somebody's Home.

Jesus, how they're breaking up somebody's home. And Peebles was the person I was trying to think of earlier. You've been listening to Old Father Show on the Thursday night show. Hope you've enjoyed yourself. D1 is doing a blues outloader, so I thought I'd finish off with a bit. You've got, who we got? Matt Wakeford on after me. He's doing a couple of hours. Stay tuned. I'm sure it'll be great. Here's Albert King and Lonesome Blues. Laundromat Blues.

0: one more dress will do.
1: Albert King there. You've been listening to Old Father Shine. Matt Wakefield is coming up now. You'll have a safe week, and I'll see you later. Good night and good riddance.
2: Girl I'd call pretty, or a friend that I'd call mine, and the only decent place...

Now, the quality of some of these recordings will dip in and out, and I might try and bring some vinyl up in a little bit. I have got the wheels of steel truly spinning at the back of the studio here. So that was April in Paris by Bird, Charlie Parker. Always interesting to hear. Not got quite the live feel. The next selection I'm going to play at Argonda all be live recordings from the JATP sessions. And we're going to start with a classic, the Stomping at the Savoy Part 1. We'll see if we like it before we decide whether we play Part 2 or not. Oh, look, if I do that, the ducking kicks in and it sounds even more professional. There we go. You are tuned to the Thursday Night Show. I am the Voice of Doom. This is a stand-in jazz hour. There's going to be all sorts of music all night, right through the way through till 5 a.m. Stay tuned if you're locked in on the new radio transmission. Pop down the chat room and let us know.

Junkies against dope.

Ah, hello there, and good afternoon, good afternoon. Oh dear, I mean, it wasn't going very well to start with, and then I forgot to put my teeth in, but hello TTNS, how on earth are you? I am not, no, really, but please join me and maybe offer a hand to tend my fevered brow, which you can find virtually in the chat room at ttns.uk. My name is Ian Joliet. You're very welcome to join me for a stiff one here on the 5 o'clock cocktail hour, double shot edition, because of yet more reasons, for a second week running, the fools in management have allowed me to stain the airwaves for not one but 2 hours this afternoon, hopefully for your listening pleasure. And even if you can't stand the sound of my voice, the fantastic music should beguile you, I trust. So casting an eye out of the window at the villa and the bucolic surrounds of Bethnal Green in East London, I can see that the sun is over the yard arm. And so we'll begin the season evening with Didn't Get the Memo and Other Excuses to Play an Old Tune on a New Music Show.

Well, I feel much better now. And what about you? How are you? How's your day? Are you enjoying the weather? Sorry, I can't quite hear you. Of course, you're in the chat room. Silly me. Join us there. You can find it at ttns.uk, and I would be delighted to have some kind of virtual interaction, two-way chat, type Fandango, if you would be partial to such a thing. My name is Ian Joliet, and you are very welcome to join us for a special double shot edition of the 5 o'clock cocktail hour. Being as I am here in the United Kingdom, and indeed around the world. Courtesy of something called the internet, which I'm not sure, but may catch on, who knows. But UK time, I'm here from 5 till 7 o'clock and opening the portals, as I'm delighted to do on a weekly basis, to the good ship TTNS. Now then, the 5 o'clock cocktail hour is ostensibly a new music show, but every now and again I put my hand up and confess that something is not exactly hot off the press. Or alternatively, maybe I'm just keeping you on your toes and playing a joker, something along those lines. But one way or another, it is a weak excuse for playing a tune which isn't brand new. And this is I didn't get the memo, and other excuses for playing an old tune on a new music show. Let's see how if I can get the excuses in earlier. The tune I played you was a collaboration between... now, hang on. I've got pronunciation advice for this, courtesy of the artist himself, who says that it's Nimino. Nimino. Nimino. Nimino. I probably should have practiced that beforehand, don't you think? But what's quite cute about it is that although he tells you the correct way to pronounce it, he says, but don't go correcting anyone else, which is fair enough. Nimino, well, okay, so the tune I played you isn't brand new, but as an artist, Nimino is new to these ears, and it's not that old. Came out in September of last year on Counter Records. It was, did I mention the name of the tune? Better. And that was the lead track off, well, hang on a minute, I'm not absolutely sure if it was the lead track off a kind of EP or whether it was just teasing tracks ahead of a release of an album. If I was more sensible, perhaps I would... no album so far, anyway. And although that isn't brand new, if you like the cut of his jib and want to investigate more, there is brand new music that you can find. There is a new single called Take My Space, and that came out a week before last, I think. 5th of May. And Take My Space, it's all right. It's okay. It's, you know, I try to be positive, almost relentlessly so, some you might say, around these parts. But I couldn't sort of get past the fact that I just preferred the other song. Manta and Nimino collaborating on Better. I didn't get the memo to start proceedings this afternoon. The other thing you ought to know about the 5 o'clock cocktail hour is that there are more features than scents. So with that in mind, it's time for the lullaby section, helping you climb the wooden hill to Bedfordshire. Now, this artist, also new to me, and also I could do with some pronunciation advice. I'm going to go for something like Sjogren. And only because I'm definitely foxed by the SJ at the beginning of the artist's name. If you know how to pronounce Sjogren, then please let me know in the chat room at ttns.uk. Lullaby section part one. This is Feeling Right by Me.

Hello there. You know, they taught me at Bruno Brooks DJing school that if nothing else, you should definitely not draw attention to your mistakes, because it's highly likely that your listeners are doing something else entirely. And if you don't mention it, they quite possibly won't even notice it. And then you'll get away with it. And then everything will be absolutely fine. But I think I was away on that particular day at DJing school. So tragically, I didn't get the memo on that either. Now, some people might say that I'd failed to queue up the next track, and that is an absolute outrageous slur and accusation against my good name. You are listening currently to the Lullaby Section, taking you to the bleeding edge of soporific pop and the home of tranquilizing bangers. It's a feature in two parts, don't you know? And I was after some pronunciation advice, having played you part one from an artist that I was going for, Sjoglen, but JBDA in the chat room, he thinks that the J, as in Spanish, might be an H sound. So Sjoglen? Either way, actually, let me just have a quick look at the... No, that is, I've just tried to look it up their bio to see if that was helpful. And the answer is no, it is not. Very disappointing indeed. It doesn't really matter, though, because what you really need to know is that I played you their new single. It's called Feeling Right by Me, and it came out on a record label with a very good name. Long Time Friend Discount.

And the other good news is it seems to be going down all right there out there in listenerland, particularly with one Hardy Mills, the man without whom the maitre d', the ever-present. And furthermore, notwithstanding, let's do some proper radio teasing ahead then. Coming up on TTNS after me is the man himself. And what's more, if new music is your thing, you're getting a full 3 hours of it to start proceedings here on TTNS this week. The 5 o'clock cocktail hour, double shot with me, and then Hardy from 7 p.m. UK time.

and casting an eye out there into the chat room. I think we might still have DJ Brian Borden all the way from the United States of what I believe the young people are calling America. We've definitely got Hardy. We've definitely got Jason Baptiste Digital Arts. And also Kiwi Girl. Kiwi Girl and Jason seems to be under the weather, so get well soon to both of you. Jason's got a migraine. And, well, I mean, I have to say, I'm not absolutely sure what's going on with Kiwi Girl. Might be more to you, but she says that she did some steam mopping earlier. Oh! I thought that might have been a medical procedure. Maybe it's just mopping with a steam mop. Is it? I don't know. You'll let me know, I'm sure, in the chat room at tcns.uk. But apparently her spine is not best pleased with her. I'm going to shut up now and let you listen to the rest of the Lullaby Section Part 2. A grand meeting of minds here between Kyla, who I've played previously around these parts, and Superposition on the Knobs. Superposition's remix of Valley of the Moon by Kyla.

Lullaby section part two then. And as I mentioned, Superpositions remix, presumably having been asked in a kind, genteel and friendly manner by Kyla to get hold of her track Valley of the Moon. Now, oh dear, I'm about to do a stupid thing, which I'm going to instantly regret. But here I go. Oh, what a fool to myself. Am I right in thinking that Valley of the Moon originally appeared on Kyla's 2025 album Supraliminal? You know what? I am. That came out in May of last year on Other Suns Records. And as I say, has since received the treatment from Superposition. And Superposition was new to me until I heard this. It is, according to their blurb, a musical antidote to a world of digital overwhelm created by Justin Barretta, who also works with a group called the Glitch Mob, and Matthew Davis, from the LA Philharmonic, apparently. This Grammy-nominated project emerged from a shared love of deep listening music. Their first release, A00/No Mind, was given critical praise for artfully drawing attention to this burgeoning scene, and their second full length, 2020's Form/Less, received a Grammy nomination for Best New Age Album. Recently, the duo has collaborated with Tycho Eastforest, Nia Eckhart Tolle, Laraji, not all of these I know, I confess, Alan Watts, Ram Dass, and others. Very interesting indeed. All right then. Now, I'm not drawing attention to technical problems. I'm definitely not doing that. But there might be some more technical problems. So let's see if we can get through this. More features than sense, you say. Go on. Time then to entreat you. Will you sashay with me, gentle listener, into Curious Cover Corner? Oh, you will? I am delighted. I'm about to play you a track by another artist new to these ears, Shaking Hand. And they are covering, one of my favourite... yes, I think possibly so. One of my favourite indie tunes of the... I must have been the 2000s, I'm guessing. Taken from... Oh, it was, wasn't it? A Mercury Award-winning album as well. I'm trying to give you some clues, you see, because there's points on offer in the chat room. If you can give me... Well, okay, point for the original artist and a point for the name of the song being covered by Shaking Hand. And you can let me know your thoughts in the chat room at ttns.uk. Off you pop right about now.

No, I don't think so. What on earth was that? You didn't hear that, did you? Don't look into the eyes. Don't look around the eyes. And you're back. Kiwi Girl confirms in the chat room at tcns.uk that the steam mopping earlier referred to, which I briefly considered to be an urgent medical procedure, is in fact just mopping with steam. Very dull and not a euphemism, unfortunately. I mean, if it's not a medical procedure, then at the very least it could be a euphemism. That needs some work. Okay, let's move on. I rather think we should. So there were points on offer in the chat room if you could discern this week's curious cover version, courtesy of Shining Hand, an artist who are new to these ears. But let's see if I can enlighten the both of us, perhaps. They tell us something. It's very little. There's three of them. They are all gentlemen, and they look scandalously young. And their one-line biog says, "Just a shaking hand without a concrete plan." All right, then. Fair enough. But what was their curious cover version, which they played for our listening pleasure? It was indeed a cover of The Shining, which remains to this day my favourite ever song by Badly Drawn Boy, taken from his album, The Hour of the Bewilderbeast, which are now... I'm going to resist the temptation to burble incoherently whilst I try and work out what year The Isle of the Bewilderbeast came out. But I reckon it's probably 2000s, and I'm fairly confident as I reach precariously into my Rolodex of half-baked facts that was a Mercury Prize winner once upon a time. Yes. I think we really should move on now. But the good news is I've got some excellent new music to play from Sylvie Kruysch.

Well, that really was very good. And I'm going to, slightly difficult procedure there, but I did manage to reach around and pat myself on the back for playing you new music from Sylvie Kreusch. It says here, one of Europe's most exciting and innovative artists, known for her distinctive blend of pop, electronica and avant-garde influences, who first gained attention as the frontwoman of Belgian art rock band Soldier's Heart, and later as the captivating vocalist for Warhouse, the solo project of Martin De Volder. I mean, if you've got a very good memory and can be bothered listening to this nonsense on a weekly basis, you may recall Sylvie Kreusch, because I've played plenty of her music in previous months and indeed years. But that is a collaboration with Romeo Elvis, who is new to me. It's called Kiss the Grass, open brackets, Allez, Allez, close brackets. And that was excellent. It came out the 29th of April. And I would imagine that possibly there is a new album afoot. Mind you, okay, so her last album proper, Comic Trip, came out in 2024. There was a deluxe edition of it last year. But maybe indeed there will be a new Sylvie Kreusch album to come. First fruits of it by the looks of things there. However, right then, more points in the chat room. It's time for Together at Last, a grand meeting of minds in the pop universe. This is taken off. No, I'm trying basically desperately not to give too much away. No, shut up, Ian, and just play the music. There are two artists that I'm looking for here. You can have a point for either, and of course gold-plated double points if you can name both of the artists collaborating here on an all right then, a little bit of a clue. The track is called Irish Goodbye.

I don't think you'll have to assume the brace position for this one. But it is a Wonky Donkey. An esoteric selection which still kicks like a mule. And yes, that was a whale.

Well, that's short and sweet, isn't it? So yes, yet another feature you'll be delighted to learn. Wonky Donkey is an esoteric selection which still kicks like a mule. And I was drawn to this for two reasons. One, because, is it fair to say the main artist? I think it just about is Roan, Erwin Castex, who's one of my favourite French producers. And that track is called La Baleine et le Musicien, which brings me on to reason two for playing it, which is that my A-level French is just about holding up, and I can tell you that La Baleine et le Musicien translates as the whale and the musician. And the cover of the single is, unless I'm very much mistaken, an underwater microphone, and the photo of said microphone taken with an underwater camera, which would indicate to me that what young Erwan has been up to is recording some whale song in situ and then making some music with it. The track is only 1 minute and 53 seconds long, so I don't know if this is part of a wider project or if he was just on holiday one day and I want to hang on now. Some people may argue that I should have worked this out beforehand, but is there any degree of excitement possibly of learning with me in real time? There will be an album. It is called Megaptera. I'm going to go with Megaptera. Megaptera, original soundtrack from the movie The Musician and the Whale. Don't mention this is a new music show as well. We're very much at the bleeding edge of pop here. This doesn't come out until the 12th of June. I think it is the first track teased ahead of release. The label Infine is doing very well out of the 5 o'clock cocktail hour in recent weeks. But this soundtrack will be coming out on Infine on the 12th of June, and the whole soundtrack has been done by Roan. So if there's more whale song and it's as good as that, then I am all ears. I'm just looking now. La Baleine et le Musicien was the first track teased ahead of release, but there is another one called Zodiac. So if I can stick the mental post-it note on my forehead listen to that, then if it's any good, I'll play it for you next week. Is that a deal? Oh, it is. Excellent. You're very kind. You're very generous. Preceding that whale music there was Together at Last, a grand meeting of minds in the pop universe. There were two artists there collaborating on a track called Irish Goodbye. It's taken from, and this may give it away, now apologies for pronunciation, it's either going to be Fenian or Fenian maybe or something, which is the brand new album by Kneecap, which came out on Heavenly Recordings on May Day. Have I ever told you about my friend Hannah? I haven't told... Oh, let me tell you about my friend Hannah. You know, there was some politics going on last week some elections there. And my friend Hannah, who I've known for probably about 20 years now, and up until this point has worked in the charity sector, has just decided to go into politics. And, excitingly, she won as well. According to my four-year-old son, who went door-knocking with her, when I told him that Hannah had won, his immediate response was to look me square in the eye and say, "And me? Did I win at the door knocking?" Yes, you did, Marin. Yes, you did. Do I digress? I rather think I do. The point of mentioning Hannah is that she told me recently that she's off to see Kneecap in concert in the big London. And as an indication of quite how high their stock has risen in the last year or so, Kneecap are now capable of filling Wembley Arena. Halibut that. That's about 18,000, I think. I may be slightly off on that. But it's a big old barn of a place. And the tickets are not cheap. So Kneecap are one of the artists, but they invited a vocalist to join forces with them on Irish Goodbye, and it was Kay Tempest. All right, I'm going to dedicate this next track. I really have gone full Bruno Brooks now, haven't I? Let's dedicate this next track to Hardy Miltz, the man without whom the ever-present, Mater D, because I heard him play the first track
that Licca Lee was teasing ahead of release of her new album. And I don't believe the album is yet out, but here is another track from it. This is Licca Lee and Happy Now. Oh dear, Happy Now.

Well, now, that was a track by Pick a Piper, taken from their new album Dandelion. The third track I think I've played off this album, which came out on the 13th of March. I think I mention this every time, but I'm really taken with the record label that released this album, which is called, I think, oh, God, my eye. I mean, Jesus, I think my eyes tasted. Have I actually been mispronouncing this all this time? I think I've been saying that it's Halocene Trance, but maybe it's Halocline Trance. I think I preferred Halocene Trance. Anyway, let's... Either way, Pick a Piper, Dandelion. It's very good, you know. The first track I played was called Skip Step, and then I've also played Smile, which was a collaboration with Introverted Dance Floor, also an excellent name. But both Skip Step and the track you've just heard, Hysterica Historica, are collaborations with an artist who I should really, really, really work out how to pronounce their name, but say it with confidence, Ian. Marbafratti. Sounds Italian to me, don't you think? Don't you think? She possibly is, you know. really maximizing the half-baked facts today. Don't know why either. Right then, let's move on, shall we? Good. That was preceded by Licka Lee and Happy Now, taken from her brand new album, The After Party, which came out on Neon Gold Records on the 8th of May. As I say, my thanks to Hardy Miltz for alerting me to the new the fact that it was a new Licka Lee album when he played. In fact, we both played this now. Another track taken from it called Lucky Again. Now, if I click this, will this help me at all? Not only am I borrowing Hardy's music, but I'm also borrowing his facts. I'm pretty sure that he said, let's have a look. Yes, here we go. Here we go. So about the new album, written in Los Angeles and recorded in Stockholm with a 17-piece string section. 17-piece string section, extraordinary. Multiple drummers and numerous singers, The After Party is both her most triumphant and most despondent work to date. A dance record for the end of the world and a radical new grammar of honesty in pop. Halla, but that. It's interesting in that it claims to be an album. There are 9 songs and it's less than 25. I mean, admittedly, only 9 seconds less than 25 minutes long. But nevertheless, that's a very short album. But if the music's good, it really doesn't matter here, does it? No. shall I play you another song? That sounds like a good idea. Have I queued it up? Possibly not. Ah, now, there's an opportunity for more points in the chat room, which you can find at tts.uk. This is an exercise in radio telepathy, don't you know? Exercise your digits, plunge them into my cerebral cortex, and tell me. I'm about to play you a track by Space Moth. Great name, called Do We Exist? It's quite simple this week. Just very much reminds me of one particular American artist. I'm trying to give you some clues here, you see. And I don't know if this helps at all or not. Up until relatively recently, I was always under the impression that this artist was a female solo artist. But it turns out that they are actually a duo. There's a male member of this, can we say group? Yeah, something along those lines. And I believe that the bloke in question is her husband. Do We Exist by Space Moth. Read my mind if you will, and tell me in the chat room at tcs.uk who does this remind me of?

another opportunity then to fess up to the fact that I'm playing you a new release, which isn't entirely new, essentially. So I didn't get the memo and other excuses for playing an old tune on a new music show. And if you think you're hearing an echo around TTNS at the moment, that is because I was going to say for 1 week only, but it is the second week running, that basically because of freak yachting accidents and other such extenuating circumstances in the immediate vicinity of the good ship TTNS, I have been called upon to give you not just a 5 o'clock cocktail hour, but a double shot indeed. So 2 hours of power from 5 till 7 in the UK, warming up the seat and giving the man without whom Hardy Milts a thorough fluffing into the bargain. All of which means that all the exciting features, or at least some of them, that you enjoyed in the previous hour, as the time ticks over into 6 o'clock, you may well be getting some more of them right about now. So, with that in mind, I previously played you another Didn't Get the Memo track from Nimino and Manta, and now it is the turn of Kidnap, you see, because nominally this is a new release. There is, I mean, God knows what's going on here in terms of my streaming service of choice, which rather fancifully refers to Disc 1 and Disc 2, if you could have such a thing on a streaming platform, especially because there's 3 tracks on Disc 1 and 2 tracks on Disc 2. Seems all slightly pointless. But anyway, such as it is, Ursa Minor is by Kidnap, which is the, because that is the track that I played you, has been, well, I can only assume re-released by Armada Music. The internet's a big place, ladies and gentlemen. Are you aware of this? And I promise you, I've done my best. I've done some due diligence on that. If anyone out there in the chat room at ttns.uk can find something which I have thus far failed to, then by all means, let me know. You see, Ursa Minor, as I say, is not a brand new track. Now hang on, what on earth have I done here, apart from made a terrible mistake? No, I have just made a terrible mistake. That's a shame, isn't it? Yes, I'm slightly puzzled by this, but anyway, oh dear. What have I done indeed? Okay, what I'm trying to say, without drawing attention to the terrible mistakes, is that Ursa Minor originally came out 6 years ago, no, 7 years ago now, on an album called Grow, which was released in September of 2019. So with that in mind, I'm not absolutely sure why it's seeing the light of day again. Now, there are some remixes on this new release, but to the best of my knowledge, the Atlas remix and Local Dialect remix had also been previously released as well, because there was, after Kidnap released the Grow album, he also released a remix album of Grow. So, like I say, if you get to the bottom of this, then you are a better person than I. That is the state. I mean, you know, essentially, I mean, notionally, nominally, it is a new release, and it is a very nice tune. So, do we get to get away with that? You, the public, must decide. I really want to stop talking, and I'm sure that would be a popular move out there in listener land as well. With this in mind, here is Lullaby Section, then, part 3, helping you once more up the wooden hill to Bedfordshire with Eve Marette.

Lullaby section, parts 3 and 4 on this double shot edition of the 5 o'clock cocktail hour with me, Ian Joliet, courtesy of the good, good people at TTNS. What have you just been listening to? Well, now, not so long ago, I think it was the 23rd of April, indeed, I played a very different piece of music featuring François and the Atlas Mountains. The track I played then was called Essai Maintenant, which is taken from a brand new album by François. This being a new music show. However, he is also a featured artist on the tune that I just played you, where he appears, doing something very different, but as a guest artist on another new release, that being an album called Get High by an artist who is new to me called Frédéric Soulard. And the track I played you was La Neige sur ton visage, which gives me another opportunity, this very show, to rather pointlessly show off the vestiges of my A-level French, which I'm fairly confident in telling you that translates to the snow on your face. And very charming it was too. Get High by Frédéric Soulard, released on No Format and Studio Méchant. Naughty Studio on the 10th of April. Now, what about young Frédéric there? Driven by a deep curiosity and a love of collaboration, Frédéric Soulard has been exploring musical worlds for over 20 years as a musician and producer. His passion for travel and encounters has taken him from recording albums in Thailand with his band Limousine. I think I might have played Limousine on this show, but not quite a while ago now. to South Africa with Urban Village and Masaki and Tubatsi, to creating a tribute project to Ryuichi Sakamoto, which was called Asynchrone, and producing records ranging from the stripped-down folk of Piers Faccini to the explosive free jazz of Thomas de Puqueri via the haunted synth-pop of Jean Adade and the off-kilter electro-rock of Pony Hoax. Ah, Pony Hoax, yes, very much so. I've definitely played them before too. That's probably quite enough of that. More technical issues ahoy, but it's not, I hope, going to stop me playing part 2 of Together at Last for this week, a grand meeting of minds in the pop universe. I think you'll really struggle with naming the second artist, who's called Mike Simonetti. It's a new single. I think there is going to be an EP to follow. And if memory serves, it's going to feature the second cover version I've come across in as many months of a track by Bonnie Prince Billy called I See a Darkness. Now, it's not that I'm going to play because I don't think that's actually released yet. But the lead track from this forthcoming EP is called Perfect Kiss. The vocalist does have quite a distinctive voice, so points in the chat room at ttns.uk if you can name the artist collaborating with Mike Simonetti on Perfect Kiss.

Hello there, my name is Ian Joliet, and you're listening to a special two-hour double-shot edition of the 5 o'clock cocktail hour here on TTNS. And in the order in which you've heard the last two songs, we're an opportunity for points in the chat room at ttns.uk if you could identify the two artists working in perfect synchronicity. It was Together at Last Part 2, a grand meeting of minds in the pop universe. Mike Simonetti was one of the artists, but the distinctive voice you heard on the track Perfect Kiss was Alexis Taylor out of Hot Chip. And indeed, Alexis Taylor, well, it's an interesting, I'm not absolutely sure why this is coming out when it is, if that makes sense, because it rather interferes with the release of Alexis's own album, which is so new, I played a track from it on last week's show. His album is called Paris in the Spring, came out on the 13th of March on Nighttime Stories, and I played you a curious cover version last week, his take on the Rolling Stones' Wild Horses. But that track, Perfect Kiss, I thought for a moment when I saw the title written down that he was going to be another cover version. I thought he was going to be covering the, but no, it's their own track. And as I say, I think there is going to be a forthcoming EP, collaborative EP between Alexis Taylor and Mike Simonetti. And I thought that was rather delightful. And my four-year-old son agreed. And what could be more important than that? All right, then. It was followed. Oh, my goodness. A bit of housekeeping. I mean, unfortunately, you're going to need quite a good memory for this housekeeping because it was so long ago. I've completely forgotten that I didn't give you the answer to the opportunity for radio telepathy that it is Read My Mind. I played you a track called Do We Exist by Space Moth, which put me in mind of a particular American artist. Jason Baptiste, digital arts guest in the chat room, that he thought it was whoever it was, that it would be someone rather 80s. But no, in fact, it was Juniards, so belatedly ticking that off. And then I followed Perfect Kiss with another track taken from the current EP by Appelschgau, which is kind of a new take on old music again. He is currently making music under a different guise called Golven, but it was Appelschgau's work. He's one of my favourite Dutch producers. His name is Pascal Terstappen. He's from Tilburg in the Netherlands. And it was his work as Appelschgau that first attracted me to him.

That is Brown Shoes. Now, what's that you say? Did someone mention a featured artist of the week? Well, indeed so. And it's time for this week's Zaphod from Superpose.

Well, I hope you found that just as delightful as I did here at the villa in the bucolic surrounds of Bethnal Green in East London. I have just played you this week's featured artist, two tracks related to Superpose, otherwise known as the Zayfold Beeblebrox double header. Something old, something new is the usual game here. Here? with this Zayfold anyway. Let's gloss over that, shall we? So we started with the Something Old, the title track taken from the 2015 Superpose album called Opening, which I think is just majestic. Came out, as I say, 2015, June of that year on Banville Records. And it's a clever lad, Superpose. Not illogically, Opening was the first track on the album. It's very much the opening to the album there. So that's absolutely majestic. And now let's not damn with faint praise. There is a brand new Superpose album. It's called Le Disque de ma mère. So much French. Le Disque de ma mère, my mother's record. It came out on the 24th of April, also on Banville, and is very pleasant. I don't think there's anything on it which is quite as majestic as Opening, but I do very much like the track I played you called La Douceur, and this is where my A-level French and me part company, because I'm not absolutely sure what that would be. Douce means soft or sweet in French. A douceur? A sweet lady, perhaps. Who knows, given that it's la douceur. Anyway, I'll have a think about that. If your French is better than mine, then do let me know in the chat room at ttns.uk and tell me what la douceur means. Either way, Kiwi Girl thinks that Superpose is lovely. And you are very welcome, Kiwi Girl. Thank you very much for those kind words. If Superpose is new to you, oh, did I tell you? Yes, I did, didn't I? So it's La Douceur, taken from Le Disque de ma mère, and came out on the 24th of April. Superpose is Gabriel Legelleur, born in Caen in France, where he studied drums at the Conservatoire de Paris. After his first two EPs, which came out in 2012 and 2014, he released his first album, Opening, the aforementioned, on his own label, Combien Mille Records. Combien, how many, mille, a thousand? Combien, mille, how many, a thousand? Anyway, I'm just talking to myself now, aren't I? Fool, what a fool. On his own label, Combien Mille Records, followed by a worldwide tour in France, Europe, Asia, and America. I mean, that is how worldwide tours work indeed. Grand. Well, I hope you, like Kiwi Girl, enjoyed that. And we shall stride manfully on to the Wonky Donkey part deux. In keeping with the French theme. So this being the double shot edition of the 5 o'clock cocktail hour, 2 hours of power, thanks to the good people at TTNS. In the first hour, what did I do in the first hour? Oh dear. Oh, that's right. It was more French music, in fact, from Rhone and his whale music, La Baleine et le Musicien. Now, the second track I'm playing you, having played another tune from the Maddie Ashman EP, well, mini album I'm calling it, called Her Side. For the Wonky Donkey this week, is another track by Maddie Ashman, and this is called Jaded.

0: That was Ringo and Paul, my regular reminder to play more drum and bass. And I think that's absolutely delightful. But possibly, I'm not sure if I've ever, around these portals, played a more relaxed piece of drum and bass than that. I mean, I do like a bit of liquid drum and bass. And I know the maitre d', the ever-present Hardy Milts, who will be darkening the airways in about 13 minutes, is also fond of such things. But that's almost beyond liquid, don't you think? No less delightful for that. Now, I have done a silly thing here, because the track I played you is by Laura Mish. It's called Scrolls, and it looks like, at the moment anyway, it's a double A-side, Scrolls, and another track called Kairos, K-A-I-R-O-S. Now, there is another artist called Tom Mish, and it being a relatively unusual surname, I have been wondering to myself idly whether they are brother and sister. And I haven't quite discovered this yet. But it's probably a bit late now, isn't it? So I'm just wondering aloud, essentially, and you can make what you will of that. Double A-side at the moment, but there is a forthcoming album from Laura Mish released on the 5th of June. It's called Lithic, and she's teased probably about half a dozen tracks ahead of release of the album. It's a new artist to me, and according to her blurb, the album Lithic is a cave born out of emotions and elemental forces. Sound and existential thought echo through its chasms, and ancient history lingers within the stone. It is fractured by age, eroded by weather, and awakened by voice, body, and breath. It traces sound back to its primal origins, unearthing music that is summoned from beneath the ground and from the darkest parts of ourselves. Interestingly, she isn't just a producer, although she is, and a singer-songwriter, which may be apparent, but also a saxophonist and field recordist. And her debut album from 2023 was called Sample the Sky. It was preceded by the second part of this week's Wonky Donkey, an esoteric selection, which nevertheless kicks like a mule. And indeed, the second track that I've played you from the current mini album by Maddie Ashman, of which I am enormously fond. The mini album is called Her Side. It came out, kind of self-released through AWOL Recordings, and there are seven tracks on it. I think she's calling it an EP, but with seven tracks in 30 minutes, that's a meaty EP. So mini album seems fair. There's a track which I'm going to play either next week or the week after, called In Autumn My Heart Breaks, which is, I think, the centerpiece of the mini album. And I mean, I've liked Jaded, which is the Wonky Donkey track I played you for today. Last week I played you a lullaby section track called Water Lily. They're all very fine, but In Autumn My Heart Breaks, that is the mother load. So I hope you will look forward to hearing that. Okay, then. One eye on the time. Let's go for, yes, Anthony Smietzek, then, and a new single from him. This is Chalk.
1: And what have you got without routine? You peel the skin of a tangerine, and inside it you see an eight ball, and it just turns and winks.

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back, me and you set free. Why'd you have to see that I'm on the edge, cause and effect?

Harvey Wallbanger, parts one and two. Two fantastically fruity dance floor destroyers to finish off proceedings this evening on the double shot edition of the 5 o'clock cocktail hour. First of all, you heard from Anthony Smierzek and a track called Chalk. The second track teased ahead of release of his new album, Decoding Birdsong, which isn't out until the 21st of August.

Hardy Milts in the chat room says, this sounds like Underworld. And then, because he's a very intelligent man, oh, a remix. So I confess I'm not absolutely sure what Underworld are up to at the moment, but suffice to say they've taken, in the last month or so, two of their pre-existing tracks and released new versions of them. Previously there was the R31 for 2026 version of Kittens, and this is the R18 for 2026 version of Pearl's Girl.

So it's Hardy up next at 7 o'clock UK time, followed by 2 hours in the company of David Vile and then Anu Revolution. Sorry, did I say David Vinyl? That's certainly what I meant to say. After them, it's DJ Discordian, followed by the Lonely Artist Class. Through the midnight hour we go with 2 hours in the company of Alex Croft, 2 hours with DJ Brian Borden, and that's your lot for this week on TTNS. My name is Ian Joliet, and that was the 5 o'clock cocktail hour double shot edition. Thank you to TTNS, and join me next Thursday at 5 p.m. for another stiff one when the school bell rings. To your very good health, my friends. Chin chin.

Good evening, everybody. I do hope you are well. You are listening to the Thursday Night Show. I'm Hardy Miltz. I have to say thank you to Ian Joliet for the last 2 hours. My goodness, we are so lucky. And for the second week in a row as well. Amazing selection of new music, as always. I mean, particularly that last track. When Underworld released Second Toughest in the Infants, was it 96? It was around then anyway. I think I played it on repeat for about 2 weeks solid. Anyway, speaking of new music, I have for you my usual roundup of new and recent releases from the independent record labels. But first, I shall, just in case you didn't get to hear Ian's show, I shall tell you who is coming up for the rest of the evening. I am followed this week by 2 hours of David Devinyl, Anu Revolution and the Nude Romantics. An hour with DJ Discordia, taking us up to midnight. Lonely Artist Cast. Jack and Aniseed, more of their, 80s, I guess. That seems to be what they excel at. After midnight, 2 hours with Alex Croft, and then live to the States. 2 hours with DJ Brian Borden.

So, I shall open my show this week with a new one from Francis of Delirium. What a fantastic name. The track is called Requiem for a Dying Day.

They are from Brighton. Yeah, kind of the spiritual home of TTNS. Lime Garden. The track was called Cross My Heart from their album Maybe Not Tonight, which was out April the 10th. And I don't know why it passed me by, really. Oh, in fact, I think it might be because I'm not sure whether I'm right about this, but I think they recently signed to a new record label called So Young, which is a new one for me. So, yeah, if I am correct in that, that might explain it. And before that, I played Francis of Delirium. Francis of Delirium is Jana Barik. She's from Luxembourg. That will be out on Dalliance, another new label for me. And the album from which it was taken will be Run Run Pure Beauty. And I stumbled across that because it came up when I was looking for something completely different on YouTube. And she has a really interesting stop motion animation for the video, which apparently she did herself. Yeah, very interesting. So, what have we got next? Oh yeah, this is a bit different. This is another one from the new album from Cheekface. It will be called Podium. It's out on July the 28th. Self-released. All of their albums are self-released. And the track is called MFT.

So, believe it or not, that is a debut. Debut single from Baby Ghoul. The track was called Horseshoe. What else do I know? Out on Agent Anonymy, or Anonyme, it's spelled A-N-O-N-Y-M-E. They're from London. I mean, to me, that sounded like a band with a lot of experience. So hey, I think when I think I went to see whether they had a video out for it, and they didn't have very many subscribers on YouTube. I'm wittering, aren't I? I shall play the next track. This is Death Cab for Cutie. They have an album out June the 5th, out on Anti. Album is called I Built a Tower. And this track is called Punching the Flowers. And It was inspired, apparently, by the guy who leads Death Cab for Cutie, whose name I've forgotten now, which really annoys me, because he leads another band, doesn't he? Post or something. Oh, I shall stop trying to remember stuff. It's futile. Anyway, apparently he saw a very young person having a tantrum and literally punching flowers. So I shall play it.

If Style had a chart, this lot would be number one every week of the year. The ever so stylish Duran Duran with their friend Mr. Nile Rodgers. This is Free to Love.

0: Duran Duran and Mr. Nile Rodgers. That was Free to Love. I mean, sounded like a hit to me. Don't forget to keep the love in your heart and the eye on the charts. Next up, this week's top 10.
1: I stumbled across this on YouTube. 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Or you can join our Discord channel. Are they called channels? Or I think they're called servers in Discord, aren't they? Yeah, join us on Discord. Even better. But I've spent a lot of time randomly this week just kind of clicking on new music on YouTube and stumbled across quite a few interesting things, and this was one of them. I thought it was a parody, like a Top of the Pops type thing, but no, it really is a piece of music by Duran Duran and Nile Rodgers, and they're deadly serious. It is, I think they described it as disco for the 2020s, and I think they've succeeded, I have to say. So what can I tell you about that? Oh yeah, the YouTube YouTube production of the video was sponsored by Zerzhov perfume. That's a bit of useless information, isn't it? And before that, Death Cab for Cutie. Yes, Coco in the chat room came to the rescue and informed me that the leader of Death Cab for Cutie is Benjamin Gibbard, and his other group is The Postal Service. I think I could have dragged it out from the depths of my memory event.

0: Absolutely.
1: John R. Miller. That track was Tollbooth from his album The Great Unknowing, which will be out on June the 5th on Rounder Records. It's interesting. He's releasing the CD and vinyl on June the 5th and then releasing it digitally on July the 17th. I'm not sure what I think about that. I think in some ways it's a smart move, and he himself says that he hopes that will get people to go to record stores and, you know, get the physical media from the bricks and mortar retail outlets. Yeah, but for me, I kind of have a rule that I won't buy the physical media until I've heard the whole album. My kind of attitude is if you're not prepared, if you don't have the confidence that I'm going to buy the physical album, having heard it digitally

without paying for it is probably not such a good album. So yeah, that's interesting, isn't it? I don't know. And right, I shall now play this one. It is The Editors. Track is called Call It In.

Yeah, The Editors. Another single. Apparently their first new piece of music since their LP EBM. I didn't write down the date they released that. I think it was about 3 years ago. Apparently they are fully booked all this year with festivals, and then next year they will be touring Europe and the UK. So this next one, I think, is my favourite track that I've listened to this week. New act for me, Luna Bird, The Things We Used To, from their EP, The Things We Used To. It will be out at the end of the month. And they are a duo, one of whom is Italian and one of whom is Welsh. I think this is just lovely.

okay.

And if I could be anything.

That was Beth Orton. Beth Orton has an album out June 26 on Partisan. It will be called The Ground Above. That track was called Waiting. And before that, I played Sunday Club, Camera Shy, their debut album. Will be called Sunday Club, out on July the 10th on Paperback. They're from Canada. My goodness, how many new record labels have I played? Dalliance, So Young, Agent Anonyme, Rounder Records, and Paperback. Yeah, that's... And that is all due to me randomly going around YouTube looking for new music on YouTube. So I might try that again next week. Stumbling across a whole load of new independent record labels that I probably should have known about anyway. But hey, what you don't know exists, what are you going to look for? I'm whittering again. This is a new one from Bedouin. I played a track from her new album, Neon Summer Skin, about 3 weeks ago, 3 or 4 weeks ago. She has shared another one, Always on Time.

Well, there has been some appreciation for that track in the chat room. You can join us in the chat room anytime during the evening. Anytime. But it's lively on a Thursday night when we are live. ttns.uk. Log in and say hello. We'd love to hear from you. Like I say, Bedouin. That will be out on 30 Tigers. Bedouin is Aznev Caucasian. I have no idea if I've pronounced that correctly. Probably not. My goodness, we're at the end. We're at the end of the last 2 minutes of the show. I need to tell you who is coming up next for the rest of the evening here live on the Thursday night show. I am followed very shortly by David Devinyl and Anu Revolution and the Nude Romantics. We have 2 hours with them. We are so lucky. 10 o'clock, an hour with DJ Discordian, taking us up to midnight. An hour with Lonely Artist Cast, Jack and Aniseed. More of their madness. More of their, well, I say madness, it's going to seem very tame after the Nude Romantics, I'm sure. After midnight, 2 hours with Alex Croft, and then live to the US. Two hours with DJ Brian Borden. Don't forget, all of our shows are recorded. They play during the week 24/7. You can catch them on our website. If you have a smartphone, well, everybody does now, don't they? You can install our app. If you have a smart speaker, say TTNS. Sorry, say play TTNS. That's what I say to Alexa anyway. It works every time. Oh, mainly thanks, I think, to David Devinyl. Right, I shall stop wittering. Thank you so much for listening. Stick around for the rest of the evening. I shall speak to you all next week.

0: dropped into the Nude Romantic Show with David Devinell and Anu Revolution, and we love the soft rock here. So whether you're boring and fully clothed or quite simply excitingly nude all over, get your soft rock out and go hard with David Devinell and the Nude Romantics on nuderadio.uk, and we can guarantee it won't be soft for long. And remember, kids, this show may contain material too offensive to broadcast. We only do so under that express understanding.
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0: cheesemaker's cheese.
1: Oh, yes, we're back! Woo-hoo! I'm David Devine, I'm here with a new revolution.
2: Hello, hello.
1: You're right, love, it's been a while.
2: It's been a while, it's good to be back. Good to have you back.
1: Oh, thank you very much. Everyone's had my back. I tell you, it's written on enough toilet walls. So this show is an ode to cheese, and we're going to kick off with this.

0: TTNS.UK and nuderadio.UK. I am David Devinal.
1: I'm the new revolution.
0: And we had a little discussion whilst I was on Holly Bob's. When Anu and I had a discussion about the Eurovision, and I said that Europop is better than what we dub day pop, American pop, and she said that's a load of steaming dingo's kidneys, and I said she was wrong. So we're here to prove the case for and against. Pick a side. It's Eurovision on Saturday, so what a better time to go Euro trashy or a poppy. I know. We're kind of going to do this in couplets, aren't we, Anu, in the main?
1: Yes, we are. Can I just clarify, when you said Euro trashy versus A-pop, I wasn't sure whether A was Asian.
0: No, American. Asian. That's why we're doing the septics over the pond. Anyway.
1: We're going in couplets, yes.
0: Yeah, we're going in couplets, and first off, we've got the Army of Lovers, Sweden's finest, with Crucified.

0: These guys did, I think it was Sweden's Got Talent as judges.
1: That must be a small sample, Paul, right?

0: glasses, I'm out the door. I'm gonna hit this city.
1: Let's
0: before
1: go.
0: I leave, brush my teeth with a bottle of Jack. Cause when I leave,

0: Kesha with TikTok. A couple of weeks ago, we were chatting on TTNS about what are the most overly sung lyrics. TikTok goes the clock. Ring, ring, ring goes the telephone. That's the height of cheese. And before that, Army of Lovers. What's that?
1: I say that is. Yeah. Totally overused. Sung, but that's what the cheese is about, right? And this show is sponsored by Norb. Finland's finest cheese. You want to gobble? Get some Norb.
0: Would you crucify yourself on that?
1: totally. So, the way we're doing this show broadly is we're doing US and Euro back to back. Coming up, we got a bit of Gwen Stefani, haven't we, from the album Love Angel Music Baby, which I PR'd. The reason I say that is
0: good album.
1: Yes, great album. But she was going through this really odd stage at the time where she had these pair of Japanese girls in full Lolita wear following her around.
0: The Harajuku girls.
1: Only she could see them. Only she could see them. But I saw them. They were there.
2: What an amazing time.
1: Talking of TikTok.
2: How did the years go by?
1: It's like a plan, isn't it?

she say something about wanting a plumber? It's a problem of porn, you know, Anu. It gives you an unrealistic expectations of the response time of plumbers.

0: So Anu, you were saying closed mic that not only does porn give you an unrealistic expectation on the response time of plumbers, but also on pizza delivery. Funny that, because the Arsene Wenger boys are next, and they're going to eat pizza.
1: Airways. After takeoff, we'll pump up the sound system, 'cause we're going to eat.

It's Wenger Airways and not a submarine. Apparently you can't have Hawaiian pizza on a submarine. All that semen full of pineapple doesn't work. The sky is blue and the beach is

0: So, Miss Revolution, who do you think won that those first two rounds there? Europe or the US?
1: I would go for the US on that.
0: Well, you would do. It was your idea to do the US, wasn't it?
1: No, honestly, David, I think you won this one, man. Europe just does cheese so much better.
0: It does. As our good friends at Norb Cheese will tell you, they do cheese better than anyone.
2: Oh, God, blimey, that's sexy, that is.
0: So, right, what was that? I was going to say something. Yeah, the Arsene Wenger boys with We're Going to Eat Pizza. Obviously, Arsenal have made the Champions League final, so another time to meet a ball on the floor in tears when we lose. but, you know, hey, don't worry. I don't worry. I used to go out with this absolutely football-mad Gooner Bird. She loved the Huddersfield and the Arsenal. Oh, I love that gag. That never gets old. Right, so let's keep it inappropriate. This track, when it came out, oh my, there was uproar. Produced by Stephen Haig, I think it was the. Was it Stephen Haig? Or was it Trevor Horn? Can't remember. Anyway, it was uproar when it came out. And now everyone's sort of pretending to be a lesbian, aren't they? Even I am. So, yeah, all the things she said.

Although he did offer to swap his wife with me once, you never know. Actually, more than once, yeah. Lovely guy, complete swinger, still has pampas grass outside his house.

horn, as we decided. If you're in the mood for a bit of horn later, go check out YouTube 25 Years of Trevor Horn from about 2004 in aid of the Prince's Trust, which I put on. It is all on YouTube, and it's bloody fantastic.

0: Baby One More Time by Britney Spears, one of the best-selling singles of all time.
1: That doesn't surprise me. She's had a fair few years at it now. That was 1998 of all bloody...
0: 99, yes. Yeah.
1: Well, it was recorded in 98, but... But yeah, do you remember when she went mental and shaved off all her hair just before she was, you know, due in court on the divorce proceedings and everything, right? And all the newspapers was like, why has she shaved off her hair? She's gone completely mental. How about, because if she shaves off her hair, you can't do a bloody strand test.
2: I just love Coke.
3: Drugs can be dangerous, but they can also be hilarious.
1: For legal reasons, I've got to say that just randomly happened. I have nothing to do with that. So I just got back on the Holly Bobs. We'll talk about that later. In the meantime, guess this track anew from this little blip. I can't remember now. My mind's gone bloody black. Oh my God. Becky, look at her butt.
0: Baby got back!
4: Oh my God. Becky, look at her butt. It is so big. She looks like one of those
1: rap guys' girlfriends.
4: You know, who understands those rap guys? They only talk to her because she looks like a total prostitute, okay? I mean, her butt. It's just so...
1: We're in the hip operation segment.
4: It's just so round. It's like out there. I mean, gross.

0: Okay, now, I knew, well, you won't know this one, love. This was 1988. It's a parody of the Beastie Boys. Here we go.
1: Bedtime, boys.
2: Oh, Mom!
0: And I know all the words.

0: Why is that then?
1: Will you make Mr. Whittaker at number 32?
2: Besides, it's not very good for the voice.
0: It's a bit harsh, isn't it?
3: Go! Sleep! Till bedtime!
4: Booking of which it's 10:30 already.
1: What time do they stay up till in America?
4: Oh, very late. Sometimes 11:15.
5: Well, actually, I've heard in New York they sometimes even stay up till midnight.
4: No!

0: as Tony Hawk, no, not the skater, as Minor Morris and the Majors with the 1988 Stutter Rat. Oh, that's a toughie, that round, isn't it, Anu?
1: That is actually, that is such a cool track. I love that.
0: Yeah, it's actually a really good pastiche of the Beasties, isn't it? You know. And seeing as you sent me a picture when you were in the States recently of the Yeastie Boys, that NZ brewery,
1: yes.
0: I think that's appropriate. I mean, you know, we've both been on holiday, different places, but we took advice from the Gallaghers.
2: Suspend your days in the sunshine.
0: Sunshine. Anyway, we've only got two or so tracks left of the hip operation. And this one, we're sticking with Europe. And I think this one again is from about 88. It's MC Micah G and DJ Sven. Now, I reckon Voice of Doom will remember this. If he remembers the Stutter Rap, because he's in the chat room saying that he did, then he'll definitely remember the Holiday Rap. And it's not what you think it is at the start. We're gonna ring-dang-a-dong for a holiday.

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1: La Maison du Fromage on TTNS and nudeeradio.uk is sponsored by Nob, Finland's finest independent cheesemaker. So the next time you want some delicious Finnish cheese, tune in to TTNS or nudeeradio.uk and taste the cheese from Nob. Nob Finnish cheese, the cheesemaker's cheese.
2: What's up, man?
3: Hey, yo, what's going on, yeah?
0: From the album 12 Inches of Snow, which seems unlikely.
2: Looking for you the other day.
3: Word,
2: bust it.
0: And I do know all the words.

0: in Forma by Snow from the 12 Inches of Snow album.
1: Highly
0: unlikely. You had me at 12 Inches, you lost me at Snow, well, but you know, for some people,
1: yeah,
0: Snow is a good holiday.
1: I'll tell you what, you know, if I do a handstand, right, which I'm doing on the screen right to you now, I know, that's 10 inches from there to there, on my hand. Another 2 inches and that'd be a foot. Hey, where's my tumbleweed? Hang on, hang on, hang on. Where's the... There we go. That's what I think of that one. So, yeah, I'll tell you what, Anu. Yeah, that
0: I
1: was
0: have
1: from
0: to say, David,
1: I
0: really enjoyed watching you sing Informer word for word.
1: Informer, you know that don't snow me, I can play him. I lick your bum bum down.
0: Boom,
1: the Jackson
0: boom,
1: man said, me daddy's known to stop someone down the lane. Anyway, we don't need that.
0: Boom, boom,
1: we are moving on to Europe. And a track that was languishing until it was picked up by the second series of Monsters. It's a bit of Milli Vanilli. And if you get the chance, if you get the chance to see the Milli Vanilli documentary on, I think, Netflix or something, it's really bloody good and really sad. Sad in a sad way, not sad in a pathetic way. Produced by...

0: So you were saying, Anu, off mic, closed mic, that people used to sing this to you?
1: When we were in school, the guys in our class used to sing this to us when we were hanging out, and then we all had to go home, and they used to sing it to us.
0: This is another 88 number, you're giving away your age there.
1: That's okay.
0: Like I can talk, right?
1: They're still getting down on their knees, but for different reasons.
0: Well, I should hope so. So let's jump forward 20 years. A bit of the Gaga poker face, and if you listen carefully, yes, it does say her face.

0: You really can never unhear that line once you've heard it, can you? And it wasn't until Kiss FM spotted it that that, being the radio edit, was played bloody everywhere. Incidentally, on Lady Gaga anecdotes, when I was PRing Gaga, there was a rumour going around that she had a penis and she'd had a sex change. And so at Universal, we bought loads of Google keyword searches for Lady Gaga's got a penis. True story. Anyway, the thing about Lady Gaga's penis, if she had one, and I'm neither confirming nor denying, right, is you wouldn't want to touch it, would you, Anu? Really? You might want to have a look, you know, but you wouldn't necessarily want to touch Lady Gaga's penis. Is that a correct assumption?
1: I think I'm possibly the worst person for you to ask to make this.
0: You are
1: point,
0: the official sex pest of nude radio, that's true, right? I mean, you know, I might as well ask Greg Wallace for an opinion.
1: And pink.
0: What's that?
1: I'm sure it would be pretty and pink.
0: Yeah, it'd be pretty and pink, but you wouldn't want to touch it. It'd be something of a... This is a really bad segue, actually. Into the Bloodhound Gang and the Bad Touch!
2: Well now, we call this the act of mating. But there are several other very important differences between human beings and animals that you should know about.
0: I appreciate your input. Yeah. Another one I know the words to.
3: I appreciate your input.
0: Now, I'm not saying I love a bit of cheese, but... I'm buying shares in Norb.

I thought long and hard about what can follow the Bloodhound Gang and the Bad Touch from a European cheese angle. And I thought I'd go with this one. It's from my old hood. And this goes out to my dear late friend Tom Watkins, also their manager. I think I might go and grab a jacket potato and run myself over in a Mercedes now.

to say, that goes out to Tom Watkins. You are missed, my friend. I was at Tom's 50th birthday party chatting to a guy at the bar about how Toni Mortimer of E17 was apparently there. Turns out, when I watched Nevermind the Buzzcocks a week later, I was talking to Toni Mortimer. Oops. Anyway. So, another little anecdote from me. Back when MTV actually played music videos, there was a show that ran in the evenings by their VJ, Ray Cokes, on MTV Europe. He fell out of favour when the Berlin Wall fell, and they put him on a crane to cover the fall of the Berlin Wall on MTV Europe. And as the wall was coming down, they got the Hoff, who's obviously massive in Germany, Mr. David Don't Hassle the Hoff, to play, quite frankly, the single biggest piece of dirgeoneau that we're going to play tonight. But then I've just looked down the playlist, so I can't even say that. But yeah, let's celebrate the end of the Cold War. Cheese for everyone. We're not hassling the Hoff, but he is.

0: I have come here to chew bubblegum and kick ass. And I'm all out of bubblegum.
1: So that was, of course, David, don't hassle the Hoff. If you happen to be in London, and if you happen to find yourself just south of St. Paul's Cathedral, there is a street called Knight Rider Street. I think the pub is called The Rising Sun. It has an altar to the Hasselhoff, signed by David Hasselhoff.
2: Oh, I've got to go check it out.
1: Yeah, Knight Rider Street, just north of the Millennium Bridge, south of St. Paul's.
2: It's so ridiculous, I love it.
1: Yeah, it's a good excuse to go to a pub, isn't it? Anyway, that was Absolute Dirge. Now we've probably got the worst track of the show. This was massive when I was touring Austria and Germany. What can I say? It's DJ Bobo. And 3.5 minutes never felt so bad as when you're being boboed. This is Somebody Dance With Me. I really did absolutely love this when I was out there. You couldn't go anywhere for people asking for Bobo. This album is from Bobo's Greatest Hits 3, which with no sense of irony suggests there was a 1 and 2.

Eurovision week. Then the Friday Freesome returns on nuderadio.uk tomorrow at 5, and I'll be doing a Eurovision special. In the meantime, let's lament the time I used to go out clubbing in my sparkly pussycat dolls t-shirt and hat.

0: Poncher by the Pussycat Dolls and Busta Rhymes. Oh, David, that is such a hot track. And that video, it makes every girl want to know how to pole dance.
1: It does, doesn't it? But two things for you, actually, Anu. Firstly, that is nowhere near as filthy as the filthiest Disney song ever, which comes from The Little Mermaid.
2: Darling, it's bitter down where it's wetter. Take it from me.
1: Yeah, that lobster was a naughty boy. Secondly, did you know that the Pussycat Dolls have just cancelled the entire North American segment of their reunion tour due to poor ticket sales? They actually announced due to poor ticket sales. Now, if I was still doing their PR, I'd have come up with something more plausible, like syphilis. But there we are. They have cancelled their tour. What else is cancelled? There was an election last week, wasn't there? And so we've got this next track because of that. And I'm going to run Peter Kuna's interview on the Friday Freesome, his Stranded Island discs, tomorrow. Until then,
3: you can walk my path, you can wear my shoes.
1: Talk about being sold disappointed, laminated dreams.

Now we're gonna go with the person who claims they popularized the vocoder only about 40 years after bloody Kraftwerk did. And this track has 7 credited songwriters. 7! Now I know the change a word and a third rule, and those maths don't stack up, people. Really. It is, of course, a bit of shit!

0: Hey you, are you looking for something fun to do this weekend? Then come to Kerry Katona's non-stop all-you-can-eat finger buffet.
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2: Go on, stick him in. 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
2: You know you want it. 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
0: 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We're starting.
3: Ram your fingers in. So I'm trying to decide whether I'd rather be at Kerry Katona's finger buffet or have to listen to Believe by Cher on repeat. David, I really don't know which one won that round.
4: Well, it's a tricky one, isn't it? But as far as ramming your fingers in, or everyone when I was at college used to date a girl called Hamster Face because she had a hamstery face. And after successive boyfriends, we all changed her name to Sooty. Anyway. Ow.
5: And look how he fringes the ring there. I've never seen anyone fringe it quite like that before. It's amazing.
4: Anyway, let's have a bit of US action. We're going with Ricky Martin and Livin' La Vida Loca. And I actually love this one because this bangs like a ska tune. And you may scoff, but listen and you'll see what I mean. It's got classic ska undertones.

0: As for Rigo Suave, some people say he was a poor man's Ricky Martin. That's not a high bar, people.
1: Give me the money.

UKNudeRadio.uk, where I, David Devineland, a new revolution of the nude romantics, are having a Eurovision versus American pop clash. And now we go back to, I think, Germany for a little white rapper guy. I went on tour with a guy called Russell MC Ragger, who looked and sounded just like the guy from Max. We got a lot of people asking if it were him. It wasn't. Not really a very interesting story, is it?

0: for the maximum. Unfortunately, not maximum enough for their third single to even break the top 40. That was Max with Getaway. And yeah, so yeah, when that was another big one, and was touring Germany and Austria, which is kind of where I got my love of all things Europop and Eurotrash from, which is why we're celebrating the Eurotrash scene with Eurotrashy versus A-pop. And who do you think won that round anew? That was, what was it? What did we have? That was Ricky Martin, wasn't it? And Max, who won?
1: Martin was
0: Hang on, I forgot the live your mic. Hang on, start that again.
1: Yeah, Ricky Martin with Livin' La Vida Loca versus Max Getaway. That's definitely Max Getaway Europe for me.
0: Is that just because you want to get away from Ricky Martin?
1: You got it in one.
0: Yeah. In one. For all you Bullseye fans. Nothing in this game for two in a bed. Right, okay. It's your turn to do the announcer now.
1: Yes, absolutely. How'd you get it in one? Boom, boom, boom. This is something that I listened to when I was in the US in college. They played it at every game. Basketball, football, of their brothers.
0: I could imagine you being a college girl, actually. Were you a sorority girl?
1: Oh, God, I was.
0: Oh, no. Did you have a Valley accent? Did you have a Valley's accent?
1: No. I had an Indian accent and I brought up their GPA considerably. Single-handedly.
0: I have no idea what that means. I'm so stupid.

0: I definitely reckon I can top it.
1: On a Saturday night, as Josef Fritzl hosts the ultimate underground house party in his own unique and special way, there's no need to restrain yourself at Escape, as Josef spins the wheels of steel with the best of them every Saturday from now until you just can't take it anymore. Scream in delight as our cage dancers beg and vie for your attention, and cry tears of joy at seeing the sun come up at 6 a.m. as if it was the very first time. All of this whilst you subject yourself to the wild, rhythmic, monotone thrashing and pounding of drums in between. At Josef Fritzl's, you'll never leave early, which is a good job, really, as you can't. That's Josef Fritzl's underground house party at Escape Club, next to Elton John's World of Saris, every Saturday from 9 p.m. Why should you? Because everyone knows Josef absolutely loves a little underground house.
0: That's right, Josef loves a little underground house. And this one's for Gadget. We're going into a time when I used to DJ in a club called Riviera Light. We had a first 6 a.m. license outside of London. We were a gay club. We sold poppers behind a bar. We were about 3,000 capacity. Imagine rooms full of sweaty, gay, shirtless men on poppers, having it to a bit of Capella. The blue lights going, the smoke filling the room.

This makes me think we must do a full-on Eurotechno show one day anew. I'm thinking E-Trax, Let's Rock, this, a bit of Belgian techno for Discordian.

0: got to know, but the Scorpion's in the chat room because he comes up after us with a completely juxtaposed Legends show. He did just mention in the chat room, though, Digital Orgasm. It does sound like Digital Orgasm, doesn't it? I actually have a Digital Orgasm. You'll love this, Discordian. I've got a Digital Orgasm 12-inch promo of Moog Eruption, which is fantastic. So we're on the penultimate track. Discordian is doing a Legends show after us, completely juxtaposed to Eurotrash versus A-pop, American pop. Now, Anu, you thought this next band, when we were putting this list together, and I use the word band lightly, you thought this next act was American because it sounds a bit country, right?
1: I know.
0: Until I pointed it out, they're Swedish, right? You couldn't get further from it. Really, woman?
1: You have to put in there. All right, I stand. I should be punished.
0: Anyway, let's have rednecks.

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I'm back and I'm like a pit bull that's not letting go.

0: on earth the new revolution? Did you think this was American?
1: I feel like such a fucking fool.
0: Oh, dear.

You know the band The Grid also did a techno track, house track at the same time. I can't remember what it was called, but they're not American either. It sounded a bit like this, but without the shit lyrics.

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The only good excuse for Cotton Eye, though, is for wiping the effluvia off. 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

0: We're at last track time! Well, I tell you what, it's great to be back in the seat again after a bit of time off.
1: To spend your days in the sunshine.
0: How you feeling, Anu? Good to be back.
2: It's great to be back. And thank you for that lovely word.
0: Effluvia.
2: Effluvia.
0: I'm Urban Dictionary in the sheets. Oxford English on the streets. That's me. Anyway, so I've been David the Vinyl of the Nude Romantics. You have been
2: a new revolution of the Nude Romantics.
0: And we're gonna leave you before DJ Discordian's Legends show with a little track that I think speaks of our mutual love of the world, but the rest of you can bugger off. It is, of course, a bit of Austin Powers, Mike Myers, just the two of us.
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0: with us. Thank you for having a seat at our metaphorical Europop dining table. I'll see you tomorrow. Nuderadio.uk for the Friday frisson, a Eurovision special. 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
1: Bye bye for now, and see you soon.
0: Love you all. Stay tuned for Discordian. See you tomorrow.

Sorry, put the switch on my mic. Not feeling 100% tonight, but anyway, thanks to the Nude Romantics for a usually, as usual, chaotic selection of wild and fun music. So as they said, I'm doing a show tonight on legends. I had completely forgotten it was Eurovision tonight, but I think it's kind of funny because all the bands are American. but of course I'm boycotting the Eurovision like my former employer, RTE. But without further ado, we're going back to 1967 and probably the most important album of the 60s, at least in what came afterwards. This is Venus and Furs from the Velvet Underground and Nico.

Severin, Severin, speak so slightly. 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

weather. 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Please don't forsake him.

So there we had, for anyone who knows the album, two tracks from Move Out Underground and Nico played the wrong way around. but I thought I'd mix it up a bit. They do follow each other, Femme Fatale first and then Vincent Furs. It's really hard to overstate how important an album that was. 1967, the whole hippie thing was going to go on for another 2 years. Psychedelia was the sound, and this strange, often atonal, droning band who were entirely different, sang about sex, S&M, hard drugs. Of course, there was another band in 67 that was also a bit of a harbinger of the end of the Flower Power era. They were on the other side of the US, so Velvet Underground were in New York, but over in LA you had the Doors.

So that, of course, was two tracks from The Doors, Break On Through from their self-titled debut, and then People Are Strange from Strange Days, both released in 1967. Again, it's hard to overestimate how influential The Doors were. A much needed update to the frontman. Elvis was dead. Instead, he was the gothic poet, the crazed, self-destructive figure of Jim Morrison. And again, totally at odds with the psychedelic sounds that were going on. They were actually supposed to play Woodstock, but they pulled out. I don't think they'd have fit. Jumping ahead 2 years, their influence of both bands really started to become important. Woodstock was happening over there, but in Detroit, a band emerged, produced by John Cale of the Velvet Underground. This is The Stooges with 1969.

So, people may or may not recognize that band. They were a band on Frank Zappa's label, over in LA, who hadn't quite found their sound yet. Still playing a kind of psychedelic-y influenced sound. But they did start wearing makeup at that point. But things would change in 1971 when they moved to Detroit, where the lead singer Vince Vernier was originally from, and started toughening up their sound. We'll get to that soon, but before we get to 1971, we get to 1970. Nico, who had left the Velvet Underground immediately after their debut, because it split with Andy Warhol, released a series of solo albums. One, a bit of a money grabber album that she hated, then a notoriously difficult album, and then Desert Shore, an album that was hugely influential. Everyone from Susie Sue to Björk to Throbbing Gristle have pointed to this album. And this is the last track from Desert Shore. This is All That Is My Own.

So, as I said, in 1971, Alice Cooper, the band, moved to Detroit, where the Stooges and other bands like MC5 and the Amboy Dukes were creating this kind of proto-punk sound and toughen up their sound and started to become amazingly popular. They were literally one of the biggest bands, arguably, in the world in the early 70s, far bigger than bands that are remembered. And I think it's actually that success which has led to them not being recognized as an influential band. But influential, they absolutely were. Credited with kicking off a large part of glam rock, particularly the makeup side. Cited by members of Sex Pistols as being an influence. So I think these four bands put together, Velvet Underground, The Doors, The Stooges, and Alice Cooper, when you put them all together, I think

1972. By this time, Jim Morrison had left the Doors, and yeah, that was pretty much the end of them. Lou Reed had left the Velvet Underground. One album was recorded with none of the original members, but that doesn't really count. And he went solo. And in 1972, of course, a newly famous David Bowie decided he was going to help these artists that he absolutely loved, starting with Lou Reed, and that's from Transformer, the album Bowie did with Lou Reed, and that was Vicious. Of course, that album also includes Perfect Day and Walk on the Wild Side, so a huge contribution to the glam rock sound at the time, and clearly to punk afterwards. Bowie continued to try to help his favourite bands in 1973, when he got Iggy to effectively reform, Iggy Pop to reform the Stooges in London and record an album called Raw Power. And this is Search and Destroy.

lad there is elected by Alice Cooper from Billion Dollar Babies, one of the biggest selling albums of 1973. Sold a million copies in the US, which in 73 was a hell of a lot. And as they'd reached pretty much the top of the music scene in the US, they promptly split up. And Alice Cooper, the lead singer, Vince Vernier, as he was originally known, took the name and ran with it, and recorded a very patchy selection of records for the next 40 odd years. Still around, lead singer with Hollywood Vampires now. What was I going to say? Oh yes, eagle-eared listeners might recognize the similarity between that track and the track Reflected I played earlier. That was a reworking of their 1969 track. So, moving on, we haven't focused much on John Cale, though of course we have played tracks he produced, The Stooges, Nico. He also produced Patti Smith's Horses, but he also released a series of amazingly individual albums through the 70s into the 80s and 90s. This one, just because I really like it, is Darling I Need You from 1975.

0: is The Passenger by Iggy Pop. Iggy now solo, following the Stooges stuff, but still working with David Bowie at this point. In fact, that song is apparently about David Bowie dragging him around town to go to clubs that Iggy didn't really want to go to. So he enjoyed being a passenger. So this is nearly it. Lonely Artist Cast is up next. I'll be back next month. I'm not sure with what. But I'm going to play a track from the Songs for Jala album that Lou Reed and John Cale did in 1990 to commemorate the death of Andy Warhol. The two hadn't spoken for years, but this album together set the stage ultimately for the Velvet Underground reunion. And if there's time, I'll play a little bit of the Charlie XCX track from Wuthering Heights House, which features John Cale. But first, here's Images.
1: I think images are worth repeating, images repeated from a painting. Images taken from a painting, from a photo worth re-seeing. I love images worth repeating, project them upon the ceiling, multiply them with some screening, see them with a different feeling. Images, those images, images, those images. Some say images have no feeling, I

Mechanical precision is always seeming instigates a cooler feeling. I love multiplicity screenings. Things born anew display new meanings. I think images are worth repeating and repeating and repeating. Images. Oh, images. Those images. Images.

I'm no Sphinx, no mystery enigma. What I paint is very ordinary. I don't think I'm old or modern. I don't think I think I'm thinking. It doesn't matter what I'm thinking. Its images are worth repeating. And repeating those images. Images are...

If you're looking for a deeper meaning, I'm as deep as this high ceiling. If you think technique is meaning, you might find me very simple. You might think the images are boring, cars and cans and chairs and flowers, and you might find me personally boring. I'm a sickle, Mao Zedong. Mao Zedong. Those images. Those images.

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Images, images, all those images, all those images.

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I'm a prisoner.

0: Hello and welcome to the Thursday Night Show. You're listening to the Lonely Artist Cast. I am the monkey mad scientist, and I am of course joined by the time traveling sex robot from the future.
1: As if you'd be
0: anywhere. What is your name, robot?
1: Aniseed. Beep beep boop.
0: .net.
1: The monkey mad scientist.
0: Yep. Half monkey, half mad scientist.
1: Half monkey, half mad. Mm-hmm. Half scientist.
0: Full shit in my pants. Oh my god. Yep.
1: How's it going?
0: It's going. We've made a couple of things. It's a bit weird. Like, you come over, we've done a bit of arts and crafts.
1: Yeah, it was nice, a little arts and crafts session.
0: Yeah, mate, it's just mad to see what you're up to. I can't wait to see your asbestos stickers in action. for the uninitiated, we're trying to make some stickers, and you've been working on, you've redesigned the LAC logo for the original podcast, and yeah, I was like, that's good. It's the shape of the asbestos sticker.
1: And it was, in fact, the shape of the asbestos sticker. You suggested putting on some headphones, and I did, but I realised I haven't shown you yet. I meant to the last time I saw you, and then I didn't.
0: Have you got it?
1: I've got it. Hey. Do you want to see it? Yeah. Do you want to see it live on air?
0: Yeah, you could put it in the chat.
1: I could. I'm going to show you first, just in case I don't have it. Ah, I don't. Okay, fine. I have it. It's
0: with the pen drive and everything else.
1: Yeah.
0: And the paint markers and the...
1: It's just not where I thought it was. And now I'm probably going to find out that it's not in the second place that I thought it was, and that I actually can't show you. Oh no, here it is. I do have it. It's all good.
0: Oh, there's some hope in the chat. Thank you.
1: However, because the sticker design is black and it's a PNG and therefore has a transparent background, it just looks like this.
0: Oh, fantastic.
1: It's just the logo and a QR code.
0: Oh.
1: Even though we had a big discussion today about QR codes. But never mind.
0: Yeah, we're not barking. We're not trying to rip people off. I don't know. Yeah, you should. I don't know whether we can, if we got enough permission in the chat, to make a poll. But does anyone actually scan QR codes anymore? Or do they worry about, you know, it's like USB sticks that are poking out the wall.
1: Yeah.
0: Do you plug into them or do you not?
1: If
0: you found an SD card on the floor.
1: Yeah.
0: Would you put it in your computer?
1: Absolutely not.
0: Yeah, exactly, yeah.
1: With QR codes, when I first started doing like stickers and stuff back in 2007, 2008, I was putting QR codes on my stickers then, back when people didn't even have a means of scanning them.
0: Yeah.
1: I was just like, these are cool.
0: Mate, I'm gonna use these. Remember, I got the rubber stamp thing?
1: Yeah.
0: That you could put, yeah, and, I know, no one.
1: And now they're everywhere, which I think is great. You can use them for everything, and phones will just open them. But now I feel like people are so overexposed to them that they don't care for them anymore. I still care for them. I still think they're really cool.
0: They're greater than barcodes because they've got some error correcting. Did you know? You know, like people who put interesting QR code fact.
1: Yeah.
0: You know, people like put the logos in the middle of
1: them. Oh yeah.
0: Because you can lose bits, and it will like recover. It's got some error correcting.
1: Huh.
0: So you can like, if you get a QR code, you can scratch it up a bit and it will still figure out what you're trying to do.
1: That's neat.
0: But if you've got your like little logo in the middle of it, it reduces the effectiveness of the error correction.
1: So,
0: yeah.
1: Did you know that they're going to be replacing barcodes with QR codes?
0: Yes.
1: Which again, I think is quite cool.
0: Yeah, they've started
1: but I'm probably
0: on
1: the only
0: certain...
1: person that thinks that's cool.
0: Yeah. There is a YouTube channel with it.
1: Yeah.
0: Anyway, right.
1: That's where I saw it, but it was posted somewhere else, but it's irrelevant.
0: Right. So you've made a playlist. Are we trying to work out what the playlist has got in?
1: I've made a playlist, and there's a theme. Maybe you won't be able to guess it, but I know what the theme is, and that's what's important.
0: What do they win if they guess the theme?
1: A ham, obviously.
0: You better be paying for this ham, because I don't even know what D1 bought with the winnings I put up.
1: Okay, well, yeah, the winnings will be a ham.
0: Okay.
1: So here's the second song in my playlist. It's Joy Division with Disorder.

0: And like, I still haven't worked it out yet.
1: Good. I don't think you will. I run the playlist by my other half, and she couldn't work out what it was either.
0: It's not as many songs as I thought there'd be.
1: Yeah, I tell you what, there was more, and then I decided that some of them I didn't want, and then I was like, is it not enough?
0: Yeah, but, hard to... Like, sometimes we play loads of shit. So like last week's show, it felt like we were on for 10 minutes.
1: Yeah, literally.
0: I spent more time trying to get to sleep after. Do you know what I mean? That's the worst. You stay up, and then you just like... I have no sleep pattern anymore. I don't know what's going on.
1: Was it last... Yeah, when we were on last week, and I was coming... I was like, I walked up, and I was like, right, it's late, so I'm not gonna walk back. I'm gonna order a taxi. So I ordered a taxi, and I'm looking at where it is on my phone, and it was like, it was coming from like relatively far away. It was like 10 minutes, so it was a bit of a trek for him to get here. He gets here, he slows down. I'm standing in the road, and I'm waving at him because I'm like, I'm here. There's no one else around, so it's obviously gonna be me. He slows down, has a good look at me, and just drives off. And I was.
0: I hate that they do that.
1: Yeah.
0: It drives...
1: I was so offended. I was like, what do you think's going to happen? Like, okay, yeah, I'm a big-ish guy with tattoos and, like, a brightly coloured mohawk. So they're probably like, maybe this isn't the person that I want to pick up.
0: You got to see the scrote that got me detained /arrested.
1: Oh, the guy on his bike.
0: Yeah, trying the car doors. Yeah, you got to see.
1: Yeah, there was this guy, he was like on his bike with like a balaclava on. He's going up the road and he's like trying all the door handles. And then he looks over and he just sees me standing over the road. So I just sort of looked at him with a confused face and he sort of panicked and like went off the other way.
0: Oh, little.
1: And I was just like, have you seen this?
0: I'd love to, you and me, to, I might convince the, you know, the people we know across the road?
1: Yeah.
0: They've got quite a big car.
1: Yeah.
0: And I'd just love for us to have, like, some late-night podcasts in the back of that car and just do a load of recording. And then when that guy gets in, we do a little... some light seatbelt strangulation. Like, give him... love to shit him up, especially with your new Rottweiler voice.
1: I was going
0: to
1: say...
0: what are you doing?
1: I was going to say, like, leave the door unlocked and then he opens it and then I'm just at the back going... Rrr, rrr.
0: Just, yeah. Okay. I'd love to... That little... For any of you who don't know, I was checking my car door and one of the muesli eaters around here looked at my car and thought, that's a girl's car, and then rung the police. And I got detained for checking my own car door.
1: Well...
0: I wouldn't have to check my car door so much if that little prick wasn't doing what he's doing. he had a good old time in my change pot. Little prick.
1: My other half left headphones in the car earlier, and just before I got out, I clocked that they're on the back seat, and I was like, I bet not that I'm going to leave it unlocked, but I was like, I don't want to.
0: There's always the limo tint, buddy. Yeah, if you fancy.
1: Yeah.
0: So much limo tint. If anyone wants any limo tint, please send in an email to lonelyartistpod. Do I actually want to give out our email on air? I don't know.
1: I'm sure we've done it before.
0: Points of view. You two. What did you write on one of the posters?
1: As seen on Points of View.
0: No, the other one.
1: Oh, the other one?
0: Yeah, the... I can't believe they let LAC have a show or something.
1: I picked up the wrong one. It is. I picked up the wrong one again.
0: No, the other one's been cut to pieces.
1: Don't know where it is.
0: In here?
1: Maybe.
0: Oh, for some reason, we let LAC 80s have a show. That's it. That's a classic. Did you,
1: what?
0: Are you, what the?
1: What?
0: Voice of Doom. I posted like a little, snippet of something. And I think we got the attention of Daddy.
1: Oh, really?
0: I mean, our dictator. Anyway,
1: Daddy 2.
0: Up next,
1: it's This Charming Man by The Smiths.

0: Is it people who were the reason that Vic's Vapor Rub was invented? Is it nasally singers?
1: No, it's not nasally singers. No. One of my favourite things to do is reference Morrissey spinning around flowers, but to people that I know won't understand the reference. A lot of the time, that's 2 and 3 year olds. Because they spin around flowers more than you think, and every time I'm like, all right, Morrissey. And it makes me laugh, and that's what matters.
0: God. Is it something autistic-y, like 97 beats per minute? Was that a hint?
1: No.
0: Only songs that are 94 beats per minute. Nothing more, nothing less.
1: No. Good guesses, but no.
0: I don't know. This is hard, man. I don't like this. I don't.
1: I want to do this again and just make it equally difficult for you to guess.
0: No, I just don't.
1: That's it all the time now. You're never choosing the songs ever again. It's always going to be me, and I'm just going to make it increasingly harder.
0: No. I can't do it.
1: No?
0: No.
1: Fine.
0: It's the heartburn that's killing me. There's only so much arts and crafts we can do in one night.
1: The arts and crafts, it's giving me heartburn.
0: I know. That was funny. Did you like what I've designed? How far have you got with the whole sticker thing?
1: Let's not talk about that.
0: Okay. No. Well, you haven't posted the LAC sticker. I thought you would have done a screenshot.
1: No, because I told you what, it's got a transparent background, so it's like, not,
0: yeah, but you...
1: I mean, actually, no, I can, there's a way, I'm going to have to do it while we're playing a song.
0: Yeah,
1: there's a way
0: right.
1: that I can do
0: okay.
1: it.
0: Okay, yeah, no worries.
1: I'll get around to it,
0: I was just shocked you didn't, didn't display it.
1: Yeah, I don't know why I didn't. I'm just keeping it a mystery.
0: Fair enough.
1: I've designed a sticker, but no one's allowed to see it. Even when it's printed, no one's allowed to see it. I'm going to keep them all for myself. I'm going to put them in my sticker drawer.
0: Or it could be like the last business cards, where we did get them, but then we never went anywhere or did anything to give them out.
1: I meant to get some business cards done. I still can. There's no reason I can't.
0: Are you waiting for the furry money?
1: No, I want them prior to that. Because I don't think I have enough. I need business cards for me, and then if I'm getting some for me, I'll get some for
0: LAC.
1: For us.
0: Yeah.
1: It's just...
0: Are you looking forward to the furries?
1: I am, actually. I think it's going to be...
0: I think you're going to make fat bank. I think, truly, you are going to be broken, and you're going to wish that I was there, being like, ha-ha, you're fucked.
1: Because I'm going with a friend, and he was saying, like, what are the trading hours, so I know how much time I have to kill while I'm by myself. And I was like, it's actually only 5 hours a day, so I've got loads of time to see what's going on, and I'm really happy that it's just...
0: Mate,
1: I'm only going to
0: be
1: trading like 12 to 5.
0: I think you're going to be like in that hotel room.
1: Oh,
0: and
1: absolutely.
0: It is going to be like some sort of weird Korean sweatshop animation studio of you just drawing furry porn.
1: I can, maybe not porn, but I don't know though. Never say never.
0: Oh, I reckon because they're in their own territory,
1: yeah.
0: They're going to be marking it. There's going to be piss everywhere. I bet you wish you had that Sports Direct not piss cut now. So there's a Sports Direct looking cup. Other outlets are available. And everyone has that large mug at one point in their kitchen. And we discovered that there's one that says not piss. in a parody sort of...
1: I want it. I want one.
0: You better.
1: I need one.
0: Google it, man.
1: I will.
0: All right.
1: Just give me a long list of things to do while this song's playing.
0: Yeah, no worries. Up next?
1: It's Soft Cell, Tainted Love.
0: Oh, this is 70 beats per minute.

0: It's actually 143 beats per minute.
1: My mistake. Did you know barcodes used to be round?
0: No. How? What?
1: Yep. It was, yeah, they used to be like circles, like a spiral. It's so that you could scan them in any direction.
0: Huh.
1: Like, and they were round, but they went rectangular, so it saved space on the packaging.
0: I'm trying...
1: More random shit that I don't know. Like, I don't know why I know this. Don't know what this topic is or theory. I don't know. I don't know the beats per minute of Tainted Cell. You're pretty close, though. Because, like, as soon as we fucking slid that in and we slid us out, it was like, oh, I reckon that's 142 or whatever you said. And you were, like, three away.
0: Yeah, I was really close.
1: Autism. No, I don't.
0: I'm trying to picture a circle barcode, but I can't. I'm just imagining it being like a spiral.
1: It's like a bullseye.
0: Right,
1: it's like
0: you know,
1: like Robin Hood shit.
0: Okay, thank you for clarifying what a bullseye was. I wouldn't be able to work it out if you didn't say it was Robin Hood shit.
1: Yeah, that's what it looked like.
0: I think they should have been spirals, because that just would have been cool.
1: I see.
0: You're gonna show
1: me. Old round. Barcodes.
0: But like, I've seen old things, and I've never seen a round barcode.
1: Bullseye Barcodes by
0: Norman Joseph Woodland.
1: Yep.
0: And someone else, but you've clicked away. I like that one that's like an arch. That's cool.
1: Now.
0: Huh.
1: There you go.
0: Okay, well, fine. Alright then.
1: Copy image, and I'll paste it into the chat, but there you go.
0: Do it.
1: Round.
0: I mean, really, that doesn't save that much space, does it?
1: Well, just I mean, you need... Like, scanning things have got a lot better.
0: Yeah.
1: Whereas back in the day, it was a bit... You needed something that was the size of Janet in order to, like...
0: It's like an airport like X-ray machine. So it just it's gonna run your groceries through this.
1: Yeah,
0: it takes like 12 minutes to go through.
1: But that was the idea.
0: All right then.
1: Behind it all, but yeah, and more than anything, it was they needed to be quite large because obviously like printing stuff wasn't that good either.
0: Yeah.
1: So you know, and obviously like you know you could. You could have screen printed a higher quality, but like, are you really gonna screen print barcodes on stuff? You know,
0: like screen print like thousands upon thousands of like cartons of orange juice or something.
1: Because like you know we've got LaserJet like now,
0: yeah.
1: But then you had inkjet, but do you remember BubbleJet?
0: I don't even remember BubbleJet.
1: BubbleJet, yeah. That was the old, like, you know, like paper with the holes on either side.
0: Oh, and yeah. Is that what that was?
1: Yeah, and it would, like, use air to...
0: Huh.
1: Like, yeah. And the little pop of the bubble would... Yeah. And then there was, yeah, more shit prior to that.
0: Like those
1: and you got video jet fluid as well. You know, the stuff that does... It, like, takes the pigment of ink... And, you know, like milk cartons?
0: Yeah.
1: You know, like the sell-by dates of them, and it fires the ink with solvent, and then the solvent melts the... Well, not melt, dissolves the plastic, and then when it evaporates, the little dot is set with ink.
0: Magic.
1: Yeah.
0: Well, it's not magic, it's technology.
1: But, yeah. It's so that they can't be, like, rubbed off and stuff. And you can't, you know, and they got to be, like, calibrated, so... You're not firing solvent into the milk.
0: delicious solvent milk.
1: This milk's full of black dots. It's vanilla milk. Carcinogenic vanilla milk.
0: Delicious. My favourite.
1: Mmm.
0: Mmm. More dots in my milk, please, mummy.
1: So, Voice of Doom. Have you seen the little thing that we've been arts and crafting?
0: the little thing.
1: Yeah, little coasters. Yeah, we got some stuff to see. When's the meeting? When are we supposed to be seeing you at some point? I don't know. Anna seems busy for the next 2 weeks after this.
0: For the next 2 years, it feels like.
1: Is that what? Well, what's going on after Fairy Fest?
0: No, nothing.
1: Fairy Fuck Fest.
0: Nothing's going on after
1: you
0: that.
1: Need a lot of time to recover because they've sucked your balls dry. It's like Takabata.
0: I'm going to need to just lay down in a dark room at least 72 hours. Yeah, it's fine. It's long. It's really long. It's like a 5-day event. It's like the longest convention I've ever done. It's ludicrous. 5 days. I learned it actually, because I'm going like Friday to Tuesday, but I found out that there was the option to go there from Thursday and there's things happening. So it could have been like a 6-day thing. And I was just like, thank God we just booked our hotel from the Friday. I think if we got up there on the Thursday, I don't start selling till the Saturday. Like, I wouldn't be able to... I'd be dead on my feet by then. I don't know what to do with myself.
1: I reckon they're going to eat you alive, those animals. Anyway, what have we got next?
0: That's a good question. I can't see, so I don't know. It's Homo sapiens.

0: if someone told me, when you told me, by the way, I'm having my son, that we would be doing a radio show, and they'd be like, "Yeah, I'm done with school." They let us two idiots on the air, which is ironic, seeing as when I first met you, I was mugging you.
1: Yeah,
0: it's gone full circle. Now we're going seatbelt strangulation. So if you hear of some little scrote getting strangled, seatbelt strangled, you know why? Unbelievable. Oh, he's always doing it as well.
1: I kind of hope that when I leave, I see him again.
0: Yeah, he's. I don't know. I think he's all over the place. I reckon he probably hasn't got a job. That's probably his job.
1: Yeah.
0: That's what he does, is go around different areas. He's got to live this way, because he's always doing it around here.
1: Mm. But I mean, you might even be around my ground. I've just never noticed. There's always, like, weird stuff going on outside mine.
0: Was it full balaclava as well?
1: Yeah, you had a full... Like,

0: one of the, you know, the...
1: Yeah.
0: With it, like a ski mask, I guess, where it's got the, like a hole, a big eye hole. But yeah, your whole face covered.
1: How can you wander around like that and then no one do anything?
0: I know. I was...
1: You should have tackled him. It would have been amazing.
0: It's going to sound a little bit old man yells at cloud, but I was out the other day and I went to... There's a corner shop near me. I had a package to live there and I had to go in and get it. And there was like... There was some youths hanging around outside.
1: Mm-hmm.
0: And inside there was more youths. And they were in the shop. I think they were friends, but they were like... It wasn't like... jovial shouting at each other. It sounded like they genuinely hated each other, and all of them were wearing like balaclavas, and like they stank of basil, and like it's like 12 o'clock on like a Tuesday.
1: I'd like to point, right, I've tried to be really yes, good today. I know. Right,
0: no, they just really enjoy Italian cooking.
1: Yeah, sure. Yeah, on their little panini press. Yeah, yeah. The microwave.
0: And yeah, they're just in there, and like the woman behind the counter looked absolutely petrified, and they're just like yelling at each other, and like the shop's got quite like a sort of narrow little gangway.
1: You
0: and
1: can't then... even strangle them either because of your status.
0: And then like they all sort of turned round to, and they were like shouting at each other for being away in the way of each other, and then they turned round to leave, and I was just standing there like in the middle of the gangway, and they were just like. Sorry. But like my other half was like, I shouldn't be scared of teenagers, but they were actually genuinely a little bit terrifying, and I was just like, they're like animals, they're just being loud to seem more intimidating than they actually are.
1: You should have done the aniseed. It's their little band. It's the new, he's crazy. I know you sound different, and I haven't been doing too much editing, but when you did do that little voiceover, holy crap, like, it was like, oh, Jesus, it was like getting voice work done by Chewbacca. It was just like some dentistry done. I just like to point out, you were the one who brought up Basil. I was trying to be good.
0: I know.
1: I haven't mentioned any art shows. I have not mentioned any, because right, yeah, you've been editing our back catalogue. So if you listen to this and you enjoy it, the LACAEs, you can listen to all our back catalogue. It's been edited. Hopefully, Grins can replace it, because we say God knows what. I mean, this. Have you come across some things and you're like, I don't remember this? Dolphin jerking off is my immediate go-to of like...
0: It's like, I would say it's like...
1: What were we thinking?
0: It's half and half. Sometimes, like, half of it I'll be like, I remember that, and then the other half I'll be like, I don't remember speaking about this.
1: Round when... barcodes! What? Yeah. That's 20 minutes ago.
0: that'll be another one. But from doing that, I've noticed a few patterns that
1: I... Well, what are the patterns?
0: The patterns are... I'm going to have to do it now. The patterns are the constant drug references. That's the big one.
1: Because I reckon, right now that you've brought it up, I reckon I those fairies are loaded. You're going to be making cooker
0: money. I'm going to be able to buy a new cooker.
1: But baking powder money and hookers money.
0: Can I not just buy hookers a cooker and cookers. Instead? Hookers and cookers.
1: Hookers and cookers. Make of that what you will. And if any employees are listening, we only do hookers and cookers on a Thursday night. He's done. I've done him. Broski Pete, small town boy.
0: Yes, please.
1: Still don't know what the theme is.
0: I haven't even slid it in. Oh my god. Hookers and cookers on the LAC.

0: My mum asks, is the theme men?
1: Incorrect.
0: What about ham? She doesn't want ham, but she thinks ham might have a lot to do with it.
1: No, it's not ham. Wow.
0: That's not... Sorry about that.
1: Yeah, that was me, technically.
0: Is the theme gay men?
1: Really close. Really close.
0: Bisexuals?
1: No. I think you want the ham.
0: I'd love some ham right now. Delicious ham.
1: Surprise, I've had a ham in my bag the whole time.
0: Men that have got off to each other and been upset to write those songs about their male lovers.
1: No. Would you like another song?
0: No, this will be our last one out.
1: Oh, will it?
0: Yeah.
1: Oh, it actually will. Wow, look at that.
0: I know. You've almost perfectly... It's good, because you roughly know that, yeah, about four or five songs is the limit.
1: Yeah. I think there was seven on my playlist. No, it's gone.
0: I
1: think it was. I was going for eight, but apparently I didn't do that because I can't count to eight. It would seem, even when I can see the number.
0: Yeah, but Adam Buxton made that counting song.
1: I know.
0: That disappointment of your life and the crippling back pain. Bout of gout that you had.
1: Yeah, apparently I've learned nothing from that.
0: That's all that shellfish you've got through. Nothing else to do at the seafront.
1: All that shellfish and red wine I'm constantly having.
0: Yep, swilling.
1: Just oysters and red wine every meal.
0: What other like habits have you noticed during your editing times?
1: Am I going to call you out on this one? I think I might have to.
0: What?
1: I think instinctively, sometimes...
0: I say the F word a lot.
1: That is a thing, but that's not... like, as a filler word, you will say... Cause I do it too. No, no worries.
0: Okay.
1: But sometimes, the way it comes in, it sounds like you're cutting me off and not listening, and every time it really annoys me. I know that's not how you mean it,
0: yeah,
1: but like sometimes I'll tell a story and just go, no worries, and then just talk about something else, and every time I'm just like, oh, you toe rag.
0: Right, yeah, there's a, believe it or not, there is quite a bit to do over here with you've experienced. Like, you know, trying to check in the chat, think about stuff to say, interesting facts about what shape barcode it is.
1: There's only
0: so much this monkey brain can handle.
1: I have to do at least half of those things. You've got no excuse. The only difference is you've got a computer in front of you. I've got a computer in front of me.
0: Your buttons light up.
1: Should we get you some little lights just to stick around the laptop?
0: I've got a Steam Deck, but the USB isn't the right end.
1: Just find one that's the right end and then just have it.
0: Yes.
1: It doesn't even, like, not even so it does anything. It just lights up and you can just look at the lights.
0: Yeah, I tried to be better, but I know I've got key filler words.
1: Nice, fine. It's fine. You asked and it was the only one I could think of off the top of my head.
0: For personally attacked now, it's fine.
1: Yeah, good. So you should.
0: No worries. That one was on purpose. When you're editing this, fuck you. Anyway, I reckon we can play this and then we can say our goodbyes.
1: Yeah.
0: It
1: is Rough Trade, High School Confidential.

0: Well, do you want to share what the theme was?
1: I will. Gay Men was really close. It was more of a broad being queer in the 80s. That was my theme.
0: Okay.
1: Because I think a lot about queer culture and subcultures, particularly in the 80s, merging a lot. So that was when my idea for the... I was teetering between that playlist or I was going to do a punk playlist, which didn't have a... guess the theme. It was just cool songs, but maybe I'll save that one for the future.
0: Yep. And if you don't want and if you don't want the next episode to be called No Ham Hell to Pay, there better be ham. No worries. So we're just gonna keep saying that. The Lonely Australian Cast. No, no worries.
1: No worries.
0: Herbie Flowers. God rest his soul. D1, D2, how are you doing? It's nice to see you guys in the chat.
1: Don't know why I was like hovering over.
0: I know, we're out of.
1: Yeah, that was. Yeah. I'm just like hovering. I just love sliders. That's what it is.
0: My mum was, in fact, the closest. I still don't want the ham.
1: She can have half a ham.
0: Is there not...
1: She can have the idea of ham.
0: Yeah, ham's not welcome in her house. She's a too much ham and hot dog action.
1: A certified ham hater.
0: Yeah. Sorry to out you, Mum, but it's true. Too much ham. And, yeah.
1: Nice.
0: Shove it. That's what she said. Anyway, stay tuned. There's other great DJs that are fantastic. Dunna Vibe is up next. And yes, they're on for 2 hours. You get 2 hours of Dunna Vibe. I don't know how much more you want or can handle, but it's always worth staying tuned and enjoying it. You've been listening to the Thursday Night Show. Have you got us a song that we can play out to?
1: I'm going to have to pick one at random because as that was the end of my playlist. I'm going to go for... Oh my God, you've really put me on the spot now. I don't like it.
0: That's all right. I can talk about other stuff because...
1: Okay, talk about other stuff while I think of something.
0: It's coming up. Sure, I'm surprised if you were going for that, Judas Priest didn't come up. Really?
1: Yeah. Oh,
0: would that
1: yeah,
0: have been
1: actually.
0: Too obvious? That's why
1: I think that
0: I
1: would have been too obvious
0: there.
1: Because I've noticed that I've brought up my favourite Judas Priest story twice. There was years.
0: So no one listens to this shit.
1: Yeah,
0: anyway.
1: I know, but there were years between it. But that was another thing I noticed. I brought up the Judas Priest, but it doesn't matter. I think it's interesting. Maybe we should just go out with.
0: It's better than Round Barcos. At least it's on topic.
1: Yeah, maybe we should
0: Some
1: go out with
0: Robin Hood. Was there an 80s Robin Hood song? Faintly springs to mind, but not quite. There's something in there in the background.
1: Maybe.
0: I can't remember. But yeah. Oh, we've got, yeah, D2. We've got some nice treats. We've been sat making some stuff and doing and arguing. And Aniseed went into full goblin mode. And there was some.
1: I've never been so hunched over in my life.
0: Yeah. It's, I tell you what, though, for this space here is not conducive to working in a creative, arty way, is there?
1: Not really.
0: It's
1: no.
0: It's just yeah. It's the I need to do something. I need to cull the workbench and get some space back. Mm. But anyway, you've been listening to the LAC 80s. We've been on Thursday Night Show. I have been your half. Man's mad scientist, monkey, cooker, and hops, and hookers, and my robotic sex toaster oven over here.
1: No worries. I've been Aniseed.
0: There's Priest, and I'm going to type Judas Priest and see what comes up, and
1: all
0: then
1: right,
0: we'll play
1: fine.
0: That out. But yeah, stay tuned. Dunna Vibe. They're so much better now, and less arguing.
1: There we go.
0: That one.
1: No.
0: This one.
1: Yeah.
0: That's live.
1: Yeah, I know, it's the official video for some reason, but I love Electric Eye. It's a really good song, so I'm going to slide it in. Here it is.
0: Thanks, guys. Enjoy. Good night.
1: Good night.

Hello. I really should have picked a shorter track for the opener there. Sorry to disappoint. I'm not Juno Vibe. She was scheduled to play, but we swapped times because she was unable to make today. I'm channeling her, I think, for the start with some psychedelic rock. So I'm Alex Croft. Alex C. Here on the Thursday night show. Thank you to Lonely Artist Cast for that last hour. That was great. Blast for the past. You got me for 2 hours for my show this quarter. I said I was going to do Stoner Metal in honour of Desert Fest that's happening this weekend. Looking forward to that. But I must admit, I'm not really abreast of what's going on in Stoner Metal recently. So we'll start with some. And then we'll go to some other stuff. So tonight I want to get to a place of some nice chilled, psychedelic, contemplative music. Which seems to be what I've been listening to for the last few weeks. So we've got some new stuff and we've got some old stuff. That first track was Nod. G-N-O-D. A band from the Northwest, I think, playing sort of psych, kraut, down-tempo stuff. And that album's just come out, I think, in the last couple of weeks. Yeah, good. That was called Shadow Mirror on the album Chronicles of Nout. I'm going to play another stoner metal-y sort of track from Black Elephant. This is The Fall of the Gods.

love it. That was The Fall of the Gods by Black Elephant, Italian stoner metal band. It was from their most recent album, which actually came out a couple of years ago, called The Fall of the Gods. Next I'm going to play an old one. I needed something equally sort of spacey and laid back, that nice psychedelic groove and freak out that they did there. And I've gone to Color Haze, one of their early albums, I think. It came out in 2008, this album, All, my favourite of theirs. It's got this really nice light touch to stoner metal. It's quite, it's not pummeling. And this is a good example of that. This track's almost ambient, but with a very psychedelic twist with all this back masking. And yet it fits really nicely in the flow of the album. It's called Turns.

now onto a bit of an epic one. This is one that I heard recently on Downtuned Mag Radio out of Greece. Really recommend listening to them. And it's taken me a lot of finding, which in a way makes it even nicer that I got it. It's almost a double track here, back to back, and flows so nicely I've got to keep it all together. So just sit back and enjoy. This is Hud Miller called Peace of Mind.

Phew. Well, before we're all too far gone, let's have a little palate cleanser from Afro Rack or Bamanyana. Babanya? Bamanya. I should have read that first. Ugandan modular synth experimental techno artist, something I picked up a couple of weeks ago. But I think it's not that, it's a couple of years old. But it's very interesting, this album as a whole. So yeah, let's go. The album itself is called The Afro Rack.

got a feeling I may have fucked up the tempo on that. I'm not even sure how, because I'm not using a mixer. I'm just on the keyboard. The chaos that you can do. Anyway, it didn't sound too bad, to be honest. You couldn't tell the difference anyway. We're going to go into some Commissure crouch rock music, equally hypnotic, but using a different technique, really, using the repetitism and the beat. Repetitiveness. This is Siva Davis. Don't know how to say it. It's a palindrome, anyway, if you want to try and spell it.

That was English band Lines of Silence with their self-titled album that came out last week, a song called Kinetic. Yeah, I really enjoyed that. I'm a bit of a sucker for any sort of kraut rock like that. And I haven't had any for a while, so I'm really pleased this album is shaping up to be pretty good. I'm going to play something a bit different now. This is Rizzo Magic, a guy from Bogota in Colombia, playing tropical futurism Afro-electronic cumbia music. Yeah, a bit more tropical, going a little bit more down-tempo and funky from now on.

heading now into more ambient climbs. I think I've chosen these tracks actually because they're all ambient in a different way. I didn't decide to choose ambient music. I've just sort of come at them from these different artists and sounds, and I think that it's almost a convergent evolution of experimenting with music from in different genres, that if you try to make it as calm and immersive as possible, you sort of become ambient. So that was Immersion, our duo from London that do electronic and post rock. I don't know them on their own, but they've collaborated here with Sus, who are a New York duo doing what do they call it? Ambient country. So that slide guitar and stuff in the background with loads of delay. I mean, it's lush. It's really nice. So next, some Esoteric Lounge, a down-tempo track that's, I suppose it's a little bit towards chill hop or something, but it's chill out music, a bit jazzy, but doesn't feel cheesy, I don't think. This is Ruth Maschelli, a man from New York. This came out last year.